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3: Welcome in, get comfortable. It's Nightly with Jaden Tyler with new music, new tea, and more coming up this hour. Remember when we saw Drake pop out at the Ella show a couple of weeks ago, Ella Langley?
4: Yeah, he was videoed out at Ella Langley. I remember that. It was like Little Rock, Arkansas, right?
3: Yes. Well, we thought he was just supporting Ella on the climb to number one and making history. Well, he's not only a fan of Choosing Texas, he put his own flip on.

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3: There's been a lot of celebrity breakups. It's Nightly with Jaden Tyler here in 2026, including Jack Antonoff and Margaret Qualley, who Jack was at Taylor's wedding. Margaret wasn't because Taylor and Jack have written many songs together. They're also super besties. He was doing a show and asked the audience what song he should play. This was the crowd's response.
4: Married!
5: What do you say?
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5: Absolutely not. News, brother.
3: I love that. 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Read the news.
6: Oh man, Margaret Qualley is such a baddie, as is her mother. 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
0: Yeah, also tomorrow it's our world famous Throwback Throwdown. 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
0: Yeah, also tomorrow it's our world-famous Throwback Throwdown. 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
1: And the Smiley Morning Show has gone country, baby. 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
1: tomorrow.
0: Yeah, also tomorrow it's our world-famous Throwback Throwdown. 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
0: 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We got Tim McGraw tickets just after 8 o'clock
1: and
0: tomorrow.
1: 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All your favorite throwbacks and then the throwback throwdown game. 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
0: And the Smiley Morning Show has gone country, baby. We got Tim McGraw tickets just after 8 o'clock tomorrow.
1: Yeah, also tomorrow it's our world famous throwback throwdown. All your favorite throwbacks and then the throwback throwdown game. Let's get serious tomorrow, okay, guys?
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1: And the Smiley Morning Show has gone country, baby. 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
0: and
1: tomorrow.
0: Yeah, also tomorrow it's our world famous Throwback Throwdown. All your favorite throwbacks and then the Throwback Throwdown game. Let's get serious tomorrow, okay, guys?
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1: And the Smiley Morning Show has gone country, baby. 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
0: and
1: tomorrow.
0: Yeah, also tomorrow it's our world-famous Throwback Throwdown. All your favorite throwbacks and then the Throwback Throwdown game. 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
2: Let's go.

0: Remember when our program director told us he went to the AC/DC concert and said it was so good? So AC/DC, I think they were up at Notre Dame too.
1: Okay.
0: Performing. I don't know. I just saw somebody on social media posting
1: like
0: how
1: a million years old.
0: Surprise! Yeah, like he's like 78, the lead singer. And I just thought it was interesting that it was. Yeah, how surprising is that? AC/DC still killing it.
1: Yeah.
0: I just thought it was interesting.
2: I did see some videos from that tour, and it does. It's very energetic.
0: I mean, 78 years old.
2: Yeah. When Steely Dan was doing that, they basically had a coffin off to the side waiting.
0: Is there any shows that you've been to that was, like, surprisingly good?
1: Tom Petty.
0: Last
1: one here. That's that a good was one. Incredible.
0: Tom Petty was really good.
1: And we didn't know it was going to be the last one.
0: I know. Mm-hmm. That was one of those shows I used to go to all the time. You know, it was one of the I put on the list. You know, I always talk about Dave Matthews. That's my show. Mm-hmm. Now Pitbull has been added to that.
1: Yeah. I think Pitbull was a surprise for me.
0: I agree with that, too.
1: I mean, I knew it was going to be good. I just didn't realize how many hits he had. And that I was going to be dancing the whole time. And sometimes learning a little bit about his
0: personal life. Yeah, he does talk a little bit.
2: He does like a couple of 20-minute jaunts into his
0: some artists do that.
1: Some inspirational stories.
0: I think John Mellencamp used to do that. Or maybe it was Bruce Springsteen. I don't know. But what like, just okay, stop it. Who cares?
2: Remember
1: it's
2: when
1: one thing when it's like you know nice songs around it, but it's like you know Pitbull was like, "Let me tell you about this really sad story." Yeah. And then he's like, "Okay, now fireball."
0: And then the girls come out, shake their boobs, like, "Wow!" Right.
2: Now bring out the hookers.
1: They're not hookers.
3: Why
1: they're dancing.
3: But you don't know.
0: They might be hookers too.
1: Okay. Talented.
3: Just because
1: dancers.
3: They're amazing dancers, your brains go. They must be being paid for relations.
2: I think there could be something lost in translation, right? Sometimes you just put a word on something that's close enough.
1: No,
2: what? You know
1: that's
2: what I mean?
1: Close enough. Yeah. Or you know,
2: there's a language.
1: Dancer.
2: There's a language barrier.
3: Don't casually throw the word hookers on women.
2: I didn't.
1: What happened?
2: I didn't. Pitbull did.
1: Men,
2: he doesn't understand our language entirely.
1: When men see women that they know they can't
3: ding,
1: get,
3: ding, ding,
1: they're
3: ding,
1: like,
3: ding,
1: oh,
3: ding.
1: They must be hookers.
3: There you go.
2: I don't know. You can get them. That's the point. You get them enough money, you can get them.
0: I was just on the social media back here, and I was going through X, you know, used to be called Twitter.
1: Yeah.
0: But anyway,
1: I'm convinced X is now old dudes and sports dudes.
0: Well,
1: the thing that showed up
0: in my feed, speaking of hookers or whatever you're saying, it is what I am saying.
2: Prostitutes.
0: There was a slapping contest in Vegas where girls wear like thongs. Have you seen this?
3: Not with women.
0: They wear
3: thongs
0: and they bend over on like I think it's at the MGM. It's always at the MGM, but they sit on this little stand. And another girl comes and gets chalk on her hands and slaps the girl's ass. And this is a competition.
1: Fun
3: for you.
1: You have just, like, validated everything I thought about X.
0: I know. That's isn't that interesting?
2: You know what?
1: It is a space I don't need
3: to be. The regression of men is fast.
2: I'm glad that we're really propping up women in sport.
3: Yeah. Why do you have two of my chip clips on your fingers?
2: You gave these to me.
3: I did?
2: Yes. You said I could have them because you had too many and you didn't want to be the weird cat clip lady at your house. Why are you coming after me today?
3: I didn't know. I just noticed that they were on your hands. She didn't come after you.
1: You called professional women dancers hookers.
2: All right. Pitbull pays them to come out and be scantily clad and dance.
3: Yeah,
2: now,
3: that's not the same thing as being paid for the other thing.
2: We don't know what's entirely
3: and
2: happening.
3: And furthermore, if a woman is an entrepreneur with her own stuff, get it. As long as she's choosing it,
0: We've got a child on the line now. So,
3: oh, come on.
0: I know.
3: Really?
0: I know. He's been sitting there waiting, listening to us.
2: Let's see how his campaign is going, too.
3: It's so awkward now.
2: Let's see what word he uses for Pitbull's dancer.
0: Here is Isaac. Isaac wanted to say something about AC/DC, which is kind of interesting. A young kid. How old are you, Isaac?
4: 12.
0: 12 years old.
3: Okay.
0: And what did you want to say about AC/DC?
4: I recently just went to a concert, and the main guitarist is still jumping around the stage.
0: I know. That's
1: amazing.
0: What we're saying. He's like 78 years old.
2: Now, do you know any 80-year-old men, Isaac?
1: How old's your grandpa, Isaac?
0: Or maybe not even.
1: No.
0: Grandpa. Grandpa's 60.
4: My papa.
1: Papa's how old 80? Is your papa?
4: 80.
2: And
1: 80. Okay.
2: Can he jump around like that?
4: Yeah.
0: Yeah. So dad is responding.
2: Okay. Well, then I guess maybe 80 is the new 60.
0: Yeah. Hey, Isaac, thanks so much for listening. We appreciate it.
5: I'm John Morgan of Morgan.

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2: These are Nikki's Quickies.
4: What's going on today?
0: Okay, we got to talk about this Ed Sheeran thing.
4: Okay, yeah,
0: so,
4: what's going on?
0: Ed Sheeran's Loop Tour. Essentially, there were a lot of supporting acts on this tour, including Macklemore. Macklemore has been vocal about how he feels about what's happening in the Gaza Strip and Palestine and all these things, right? So this is something he's never been shy about. He delivered a speech at the MetLife Stadium. It upset some people. And so as a result of that, Robert Kraft, who owns Gillette Stadium, said to Ed Sheeran, basically, if you keep Macklemore on the bill, we're going to cancel your entire concert. Then several other venue owners followed suit. So then it was many venues saying,
4: how could he cancel his tour?
5: No, just the concert.
1: He said, you cannot perform in my venue. And then he called owners of other venues
0: and said, you guys do this.
1: And said, do this also.
4: What an ass.
5: What an ass.
0: A lot of power.
1: So.
5: Yeah, go get another massage, Robert Kraft. Relax.
0: So then Ed Sheeran reached out to Macklemore and said, hey, look, I respect your right to stand up for something like that. I am trying to focus on bringing people together and keep this tour alive. So I have no choice but to ask you to no longer be on this tour. As a result of that decision, the rest of the supporting acts, which included Phineas and Lucas Graham and two other bands, also pulled out of the tour in support of Macklemore and his right to be able to say what he wants.
5: Yeah.
0: So now we're in this weird space where it's,
4: for,
0: you know,
4: Ed
0: for
4: Sheeran.
0: Ed Sheeran, it is.
1: Well, and what he said wasn't offensive.
0: It wasn't.
1: At all.
4: What do you say?
0: He's basically saying what's happening down there is there's atrocities happening down there. It's not a criticism of the Jewish people. It is a criticism of what's happening with this war right now and the way in which Israel
5: lots of people are dying unnecessarily.
0: Yes. And so that's the criticism.
5: Okay.
0: But it is a very delicate topic because there is a lot of other things mixed into it, which is why I'm speaking very carefully.
4: Yeah.
0: Because something that is causing a lot of problems.
4: Yeah.
0: The speaking about it and all of those things. So that's where we are, is that he is facing now all of his acts have pulled out.
4: And Ed Sheeran here is like, well, now what am I going to do?
1: Because there's a lot of money involved. People are upset with Ed Sheeran, and Ed Sheeran's going, I've got all of these people that rely on me for jobs,
4: the fans that bought the tickets,
0: right,
4: and there's
0: exactly
4: a lot of money involved there, too. Oh,
0: so
4: man,
0: there's just, it's like a heaviness that has been, like this whole thing is very complicated and crazy, and so that is what is happening with the Loop Tour.
5: Let's talk about just disgusting censorship. The fact that some billionaire with an opinion can just go wield that kind of weight, and then that's basically a First Amendment violation.
1: Well,
5: gross.
1: What Macklemore said, I wish we had the audio because what he said was not offensive at all, and it's very hard to disagree with. He's basically saying, I want to free everybody. I want everyone to be free. I want to free Congo and Sudan, and I want to free Gaza. Mm-hmm. So he's just saying, I want all of these people. This is how we should all live, right? Like it was a positive thing, but.
5: So Robert Kraft has an opinion, and just because he has money and a venue and connections, his right to speak has more power than Macklemore's right to speak. And they both have an opinion of the matter.
4: Yeah.
5: And here we are. Neither one of them really directly involved the decisions that are being made in that part of the world.
0: Right.
5: Yeah. It's crazy. It's unnecessary.
4: Yeah.
5: And it's just like,
1: Well, and also nobody would have been talking about it had this not, had Robert Kraft not inserted himself in all of this. I think this all would have blown over.
5: Yes.
0: Macklemore's been talking about it for a while.
1: Exactly.
0: This is not a new conversation he's having at concerts.
5: And not blown over, just continued to be his right to use his platform to say what he believes.
4: And he's the massage guy?
5: Robert Kraft is the juniper.
1: Yeah. Not
5: let's not forget. He got an HJ massage.
4: I like
5: in
4: that we
5: Orlando,
4: put
5: Florida,
4: that in there in the mix of
5: the
4: all this.
5: The juniper salon.
4: I remember that.
0: I love that you know the name
4: reason
0: of the salon.
4: That's right.
0: If I ever go to Florida,
4: juniper.
1: That in his Rolodex.
4: Yeah, I think that's a city, right? Juniper.
5: Yes.
4: Yeah, because it is.
0: Are you thinking of Jupiter, Florida?
5: Oh, maybe Jupiter or Juniper or something like that.
4: Because I've been there before.
1: Hilarious.
4: They have,
5: how's the salon?
4: No, I mean, they have a place, they work on motor coaches there.
0: Yes, it was the Orchids of Asia Day Spa in Jupiter, Florida.
4: Oh, look at that.
0: You'll have to change your notes, Will.
4: Okay.
0: Maria did say she was going to try and grab that audio for us, but I'm not sure if she was able to do that yet.
5: It just sucks that a guy like that, Robert Kraft, I blame Robert Kraft. I think he's a piece of garbage and always has been. And,
0: yeah, that's not, yeah, I agree.
5: Reinforced over and over and over again by the things that he does and says. And so I'm no longer eating his macaroni and cheese.
1: No, he doesn't have anything to do with the macaroni and cheese.
4: I love Kraft mac
1: don't
4: and cheese.
1: Don't you disparage Kraft mac and cheese.
4: I just ordered
1: this
4: some this
5: See
4: morning.
5: How far these tentacles reach into our culture?
4: I just ordered they have a bigger version of the small Kraft mac and cheese rolls. Yeah. They have a bigger one.
5: Yeah, I know.
4: And it's better,
5: If you went to the racetrack gas station, you could get that off the shelf at the gas station conveniently.
4: Really? And then you can make
5: family size. Family size, yeah.
4: You've talked about this gas station a lot. Are you getting kickback? Be honest. Talking to this.
1: Right?
5: Yes. I get paid in family size mac and cheese bowls.
4: I'm waiting for this clip to come in, but it's so dumb.
1: We can move on.
5: Yeah. I wish they could move on. You know, like, just pretend, like, who cares? Why do you feel like the need you have to do that? That makes me feel like Robert Kraft himself is the one committing atrocities.
4: Yeah.
0: Okay, you ready for some other things?
4: Yes, please.
0: So we've got, Keke Palmer, who I love, was supposed to be presenting at the Emmys with Marcelo Hernandez from SNL. She was a legit no-call, no-show. And as of today, nobody knows what happened. So she was active on social media a few hours before the Emmys. Now, it could have been a pre-planned post. It was promoting her podcast. So, she just didn't show up. And nobody knows why.
4: Oh, really? That's kind of a scary thing. It's like, we're going to find out she's in Mexico, swam and drowned.
0: I hope not either,
4: but I'm just saying.
1: Okay. What? I
4: don't know.
0: He's been thinking about Mexico a lot because of Mexico.
4: Yeah, we're giving away a trip to Mexico. Keep listening to win.
5: Right. Now, you know what? That's fair, because there was a morning that you called, no showed us, and we thought the absolute worst,
0: too.
4: What did you think?
5: Carbon monoxide poisoning. We thought it took your whole family.
0: Because we couldn't get Sarah on the phone either.
1: I couldn't get you, then I started calling Sarah. They thought carbon monoxide. I thought Sarah wasn't answering because she was dealing with your medical emergency.
5: My second thought was murder-suicide.
4: So who did I kill?
5: No, you. Sarah killed you.
0: Yeah.
4: Oh, she?
5: Finally.
4: She killed
5: Our plan came to fruition.
4: And then murdered the whole family or just herself?
0: Oh.
5: I don't know. I don't know. I wasn't really thinking about the kids. I assumed that they had just wandered off to wherever Candy is.
1: Yeah, they were in the pantry.
5: Yeah. Finally. They can go to the pantry
4: they
5: freely.
4: They better not be in there. I got a lot of Rice Krispie bars in there. A lot.
0: Yeah, those kids better not be in there.
4: Yesterday, I bought a...
5: We can do it, finally. I went
4: to the grocery store with Austin after picking him up from school. Noah was doing tutoring. So anyway, I took Austin to the grocery store, bought a bunch of things, and he wanted to get one of those eggs. What are those little egg things that have chocolate in it? Kinder eggs. Kinder eggs. So I got, I'll get you one, but I want to get one for your brother. We went home, and he ate his on the way home. And then I asked, where's the other one? He said he put it underneath Noah's pillow.
0: Okay.
4: So Noah's done bathing, took his bath. He's like, hey, there's a surprise from your brother under your pillow. He went, it's not there.
0: Turns out,
4: and I know this, when Austin goes to the bathroom, he's pooping or stealing something from the pantry and eating it in the bathroom. Okay. He locks the door. He ate Noah's Kinder egg.
1: Okay, but the fact that he is... locking himself in a bathroom and stealing food. That is not healthy.
0: Stealing if it's your own home and the food your parents put in the pantry.
4: I try to regulate it.
1: Stop regulating it.
4: I need to regulate it. Otherwise,
1: stop.
0: They're kids. They burn
1: He's
0: it off.
1: He's locking himself in a bathroom to eat. That is not,
4: not
1: normal.
4: Eat, eating candy and stealing from his brother.
0: Such a thing.
5: Yeah, there's a crime here. And the crime is he was supposed to share the Kinder egg.
4: That's right.
5: Now, this is the kind of treachery kids enact all of the time.
1: If he's that worried about, like, you know, I don't know. I think we need to loosen up the food regulations a little bit.
0: Because they're children. And when you make, I was a kid, I wasn't allowed to eat a lot of stuff. My parents were very strict about what we ate. And as a result, it became even more enticing. It became bigger and stronger. Yeah. And I wanted it more because it was forbidden. And so when I would get a hold of it, I would eat all of it.
4: Yeah.
0: And so if you make it not a thing that they have to covet,
4: it's my fault that I've got so much crap.
0: Well, yeah, you buy it, and then you're mad at them for eating it.
4: Yeah, that's my fault.
0: That's weird.
1: I had the exact opposite problem. I was a single mom, so I didn't buy any of that stuff. So my son was over at my brother and sister-in-law's house, and he was like 3 at the time. And My niece was eating a cookie and and they gave him one and he smelled it. And my brother was like, he smelled a cookie. He didn't know what to do with freaking cookie. What are you doing to my nephew?
4: Was he not interested?
1: He ate a little bit of it, but he was weirded out by it. And they were like, what are you doing to him?
5: Let me tell you, these crimes happen all of the time between siblings. This kind of thing.
0: Sibling on sibling crime.
5: It is. They're constantly there to undermine each other. I went to Chick-fil-A for breakfast this weekend, and I brought everybody home their Chick-fil-A, what they like. And Maren just likes the nuggets, and Lincoln likes the chicken minis, the sandwiches with the sweet bread.
4: I like those better, too.
5: And I got him a pack of 10, okay? 10. This is luxurious.
4: Yeah, oh, really nice.
5: Dining.
4: That's 10.
5: And I thought maybe I would have one or two, so he wasn't eating all 10, but it turns out he ate all 10 instantaneously.
1: Okay.
5: And Maren hadn't quite made it down.
4: Like, slow down.
5: Yeah, like, they were all getting up at their own pace, but I had put it all out on the kitchen table. So, like, when they came down, they could eat their breakfast. So, Maren's nuggets are sitting there on the table. And he walks by. He was like, done, I'm done. I'm going to go watch TV or whatever. And he walks by, and he just pops a nugget in his mouth from her pile of nuggets. Mm-hmm. And she only had 5. It was like, she's small, right?
4: Yeah,
5: and I'm
4: small.
5: Like, what? I said, spit.
4: Yeah, exactly.
5: Before he could chew, and he dropped it into my hand. I said, what are you thinking? Your sister's nugget. Get out of here.
1: Did you put that spit-covered nugget back in her pile?
5: I did.
4: Yeah, that's right.
5: Oh. I'm like, I'm not going to allow this to happen. They do this to each other all the time.
4: Yeah.
5: All the time. They take bites out of each other's food when they're not looking.
4: So it's not just boy, boy and girl doing this. So it's not
5: separated
4: just
5: by many years. And they're both equally as treacherous.
4: Okay, anything else going on today?
1: Yeah,
4: no, I figured. I was just trying to, that's my transition line.
0: So we've got, Sydney Sweeney. She was engaged to this guy. They were engaged for a while. Back in like March of 2025 is when we found out they had officially broken up, right? So then she goes to Jeff Bezos' wedding in June. So not a couple months later. That's where everybody in the world was trying to get Sydney Sweeney. So everybody at the wedding was trying to like puff up. All the men were like, I'm going to take her home. Scooter Braun ended up being the one at the top of the pile.
1: Ugh.
0: Scooter Braun. You know, this is the guy that stole Taylor Swift's music. Okay. He is 45. Sydney Sweeney's 29. I just want to point that out. Anyway, so then they start dating. Well, now there are rumors that they are engaged. It's been about a year. She's moved in with him. She moved in with him in August. And everybody around her, according to many sources, are saying they're very concerned. First, it's moving too fast. Second of all, there are red flags everywhere, including but not limited to the fact that he is getting involved in a lot of her business dealings and that she is actually unaware of how many things he's got his fingers in. They go, hey, Sydney, we'd like to offer you this opportunity for a sports betting app. You can be the face of it or whatever. But Scooter Braun's got back dealings on it. Mm-hmm. Hey, Sydney, you know, this lingerie brand, wouldn't it be great if you sold it? Scooter Braun's got back end deals on it.
1: Mm-hmm.
0: And so they're saying, she's completely unaware of how much of this stuff is happening behind the scenes.
1: We saw how much he values women when
0: he
1: stole
0: did it
1: Taylor's
0: to Taylor,
1: music.
0: He will do it to you. So if they are engaged, we got some problems there. So I'm just letting you know that's what's going on there. Then we have, speaking of hot blondes who also work together, Amanda Seyfried, who was in The Housemaid with Sydney Sweeney. She and her husband broke up after 9 years together. And then Mormon Wives. So we got Dancing with the Stars.
4: Yeah.
0: Spoiler in 3, 2.
4: One,
0: Connor Leavitt, who is Whitney's husband on Secret Lives of Mormon Wives, well, and in real life, he's out.
4: He's out of, out of here. Okay.
0: So there you go.
4: Handsome guy still in.
0: He's
4: Taylor.
0: Still in.
4: Sweet Taylor.
0: Oh, yeah. He's dancing for our love.
1: Well, a lot of them are dancers. That's what kind of makes it, you know, weird.
4: Because
1: it's
4: fair.
1: If the dancers are good dancers, well, that's not a surprise that, you know, Hanson is a good dancer.
4: Yeah, right.
1: Why?
4: You think so.
1: Because dancing is part of being
4: in part of his show. I'm sure he was up there dancing a little bit.
1: All right,
4: fine.
1: Guys, they play all instruments.
4: Okay.
5: Are there people?
1: They're guitars. I'm sorry.
4: You're offending her.
0: Yes. Look, I wouldn't normally, but I just am telling you, they just don't do the dancing part. I'm sure they can dance.
5: Yeah. Are there people who still watch TV live?
1: Yeah, I don't know.
5: I don't even know. You talk about these TV shows and people seem to be really into them. And I'm like, I have no idea when TV is anymore.
1: Yeah.
5: Zero concept.
0: There are a lot of people who can't afford the streaming app. So, you know.
4: Yeah, think about
0: it. You got to remember people that
4: are still listening to free radio. You know, people are listening to FM radio in their cars on 465 right now.
1: Or watching it on Hulu.
5: Yeah, but you know when radio is. It's in your car in the morning.
4: Yeah.
5: That's it.
4: Yeah.
5: It's nowhere else.
0: Live TV also exists on the streaming app, so you still can watch those things. People watch sports games,
4: All the Swifties are trying to decode the Easter eggs in Taylor Swift's Emmys
0: My brain
4: sketch.
0: Couldn't handle it today.
4: Here's the clip here.
3: Saccharide, Aries, from the vineyard, north or south.
5: Oh, what
0: I
5: is
0: get
5: that?
0: It. They are like idea. They said that those were Easter eggs dropped in, but I'm tired, Taylor Swift. I'm tired.
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1: Any updates on your puppy? Hold on, let me just guess. The dog peed yesterday.
2: Well, of course he peed.
1: No, I mean, sorry, in the house, on the carpet, or on the tile.
2: That was yesterday morning. I told you we were, yeah, so, it was back to zero.
1: Did we make it 24 hours?
2: We haven't made it more than 3 days. We made it 24 hours.
1: Okay, so we...
2: This morning?
1: Nothing yet.
2: So far, so good.
1: You haven't heard from your husband?
2: No. He woke up. So my husband got in late last night. Very late.
1: Where did he go? I need to know.
2: Well, he went to a concert at the Hi-Fi. It was a Christian contemporary artist that I had not heard of.
1: Do they sell alcohol?
2: They do. Trust me. Because he was there. He wouldn't have been there.
1: What was the group?
2: I'll look at the calendar.
3: I should have offered to just let him come and crash at my place.
1: Amy Grant?
2: Called Gable Price and Friends.
1: Gable Price.
2: That's how you know it's a Christian contemporary
1: and
2: artist.
1: Friends.
2: And Friends.
1: Because everybody's friends.
2: Gable Price and Friends. So he went and he was there very late.
1: He had to keep drinking, I mean, to get that Holy Spirit rolling.
2: Well, sometimes you need a little extra help with the Holy Spirit. I don't know.
1: He was feeling
2: the Holy Spirit and the beer.
1: Yeah.
2: But he got home very late. So I had him take the dog out, and then the dog was like up. And didn't want to go back to sleep.
1: In bed with you guys.
2: In bed with us. And then this morning when I got up, he was ready to go. Like, he heard my alarm and there was no snoozing. He's like, let's go. So he just jumped down.
1: Your dog or you?
2: My dog.
1: Your husband. Okay.
3: I get your confusion.
1: Yeah.
3: David's also very excited.
1: Yeah. I was like, damn, David, after the night of Holy Spirit, he wanted to roll.
2: No. But so I got up. I was like, great. We take the dog out. Everything's great. And I bring him back into bed. And my husband, who is not feeling like getting up, this dog is ready to go.
1: He is
2: chewing on his face and eating his fingers and like, let's play, let's play. The whole time he was like, no, lay down, night.
1: But we do have one day in.
2: So far, no
1: pee or poop in the house.
2: Yes.
1: So keep us posted. We'll check with you tomorrow.
2: I can't wait till the day. 3 days has been the max.
1: That's the max. And that happened the other day, right?
2: That was a couple weeks ago.
1: Okay.
2: Yeah. I got to 2 days and then it's been just one. I'm not doing everything right. I know this.
1: Mm.
2: I'm supposed to leave him in a cage most of the time.
1: I saw somebody at Hi-Fi. Who's performing this week at Hi-Fi? It's kind of a big.
2: Oh, it's like the Toadies or something?
1: Yeah, it's the Toadies.
3: Yeah, that's fun. They get some fun acts, honestly.
2: Yeah.
3: My struggle is there. I always see bands where I'm like, oh, that would be so fun to go. Because especially I could walk there, you know?
1: Yeah.
3: But it's always like on a Tuesday.
1: Yeah.
3: Come on, man. Yeah. The
1: Boathouse. Let's see here. Toadies will be Hi-Fi on Saturday, so not till this weekend. So maybe a show you could go to Saturday.
3: Oh.
1: Well, no, you're doing your Renaissance.
3: I have to go to a Renfair.
1: You're going to your Renfair coming up on Saturday in Ohio, right?
3: We're going to Ohio. I got my costume from Amazon. It's on its way. And then yesterday I went to the Goodwill and got myself an old purse that looked kind of old-timey because I needed something that matched.
1: So you got to put your stuff in it,
3: Exactly.
1: You need a Renfair
3: purse. It's my
1: very
3: first Renfair. I've never been to one.
1: I can't wait to hear about this.
4: Wake up, everybody.

0: time of the news here on the Smiley Morning Show. Top three things you need to know. Julian Moffitt is here from Channel 13. And here's story number one.
1: Happening today, Governor Mike Braun will provide updates about the flooding recovery efforts across our state. It's been just over a month since the devastating floods, and for many of those communities, the cleanup is still very much underway. A lot of Hoosiers are hoping to get some answers from both FEMA and the governor. So some people say they are still not able to even get into their homes. So we know that FEMA tells us people have applied for FEMA and are trying to get representatives to walk through their homes to get more details about what money they might be able to get from insurance. And we also know that coming up this morning, it's FEMA, the applications for flooding, they've been submitted. We're trying to get more information on how many so far.
0: Number two.
1: And we're also learning ICE agents arrested more than 400 people across Indiana during their first five-day operation, all beginning the last month. Viewers shared pictures and video of ICE agents from August 30th through September 3rd. The Chicago Deputy Field Office Director says every person arrested was in violation of U.S. immigration laws.
0: Number three.
1: And today, Indianapolis leaders would like to hear from you about the plan to expand green spaces in Indianapolis. DPW unveiled the city's Greenway for All master plan. They say it will actually triple the amount of green spaces around the city. Right now, about 370,000 in Indianapolis that you're able to enjoy and live with a mile of the Greenway.
2: And now, Smiley's Sucky Sports Report.
3: You suck!
0: And the suck provided to you today by Suave Men 2-in-1 Body and Face Wash. So Colts quarterback Anthony Richardson missed practice yesterday with a groin injury. By the way, the Colts play the Kansas City Chiefs. That's coming up Sunday in the evening time, 8:20 p.m., and this will be out in Kansas City. Go Coats. Fever back at it tomorrow against the Toronto Tempo. This will be in Toronto, 7:30 tip-off time, Friday evening. The Indians beat the Gwinnett Stripers 6-5 yesterday. They're going to play them again tonight, 7:05 in Georgia. Next NASCAR race will be a night race, 7:30 p.m. Saturday night in Tennessee. And Indy 11 hosts the Oakland Roots coming up on Sunday at the Mike Downtown. And that's your sports here on the Smiley Morning Show. Your Indianapolis weather, muggy, isolated storms, high of 92 today. Stray storm possible for tomorrow with a high of about 83. And then hot and humid on Saturday, high 91. Right now in Indy, 72. And in the studio, 65 degrees.
4: Allegedly. I think it's colder than that.
0: And, did you get the space heater running over here? All right, Tony. I couldn't find an extension cord. As long as you're plugged into that outside, the studio plug-in. Last time we plugged in space heaters in our studio, and yes, we are plugging them in, we the station went off the air. Because it's all on like one circuit. Yeah. I had two space heaters in here, and they're missing. So that seems odd, too. Anyway, we're going to have a little drama, early morning drama going on here. I see producer Will's got a nice little throw.
4: Tortilla
0: there it is. Yeah,
4: it's my tortilla blanket.
0: I have something similar to that.
4: Yeah,
0: but I don't think it's tortilla.
4: I think you have
0: maybe
4: pizza.
0: It is.
4: You might have pizza.
0: It's something like that. Okay, you're going to plug in that thing? Yeah, I think we can get one into this internal circuit.
4: Yeah,
0: that would do more. Don't plug in another one.
4: Do not
0: one
4: put
0: in
4: it
0: here.
4: In the orange plugs.
0: It's cold in here. Let's see. Oh, I love this song. This is Dominic Fike, and the song is called Baby Doll. It's on ZPL.

0: 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It is 6 o'clock.
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0: Indianapolis. Okay, it's going to be muggy today. Isolated storms. High 92 today.
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Throwback Thursday. Got throwbacks for you all morning long. We'll kick off things with the opener for Pitbull coming up this weekend. Lil Jon and his sparkly grill.

0: get low.
1: I'll be watching this thing live this weekend. Pitbull and Lil Jon in concert. That's going to be quite the show. Quite the show, my friend. A damn good time.
2: And now Tony gets to go, too.
1: I know. I love that. You're going to be there. Cool. Yeah, we'll have to hang out. Buy an expensive drink together.
2: All right.
1: Let's see. Smiley Morning Show is on the air. Weather today. It looks like it's going to be muggy and hot again today. So isolated storms. Not everybody's going to get wet here. And it might just be a little bit of later thing.
2: Not everyone.
1: Not everybody.
2: Yeah. Do better.
1: 92 today. Tomorrow's stray storm.
3: I like to focus on one person at a time, Tony.
1: 83 for tomorrow. And then on Saturday, hot and humid, spotty storms again, high 91. Right now in Indianapolis, 72 degrees. 99.5 CPL. Guys, it's corn and soybean harvest time.
2: Oh, hey. You harvest that soy, boy.
1: That's right. So if you live in the rural areas and or maybe you're a farmer, all that equipment's probably out there driving around. You know, sometimes when you're driving through rural areas, you see the big harvesters. Mm-hmm. It's like taking over the whole road.
2: In the rural areas, that's where I live.
1: Yeah.
2: It's interesting to know because, you know, you'll be going down the road and then you get stuck behind a tractor and you're going to be
4: on a two-lane road where it's no, like, you can't pass them and
2: nothing
4: you're just
2: you can do.
4: Stuck.
1: Have you ever driven up on a horse and buggy in rural Indiana?
4: I have been there before. Now, like, we were able to pass, but...
1: Yeah, but you were up on hill and it's like, oh! Yeah, that's kind of scary, too.
2: Now,
1: scary.
2: I have been driving and noticed large piles of horse manure in the road.
1: Yeah, that's a thing.
2: Yeah.
1: Anybody graduate IU? IU? Any IU
2: me?
1: Alum? Okay. It's family weekend this weekend down at Bloomington. So that is happening. And we have a big game, too, this weekend down at IU.
2: Oh, yes. My son will be there.
1: Okay. Who is it? Who are we playing? Western Kentucky.
2: Yeah.
1: Western Kentucky. That's Saturday at 4 o'clock at Memorial Stadium.
2: We just keep having games. I'm like, is every Saturday?
1: The third in a row. I've been watching this. Yeah. It's like all our games are down in...
2: Is that what happens? I'm actually going
1: to the next one.
2: Do you get more home games after you win a championship?
1: I don't know. Maybe.
4: It does feel like that, doesn't it?
2: Yeah.
1: I'm going to the following weekend. My wife had to, like, donate to the school, buy tickets to the game.
2: Yes.
1: So we can go and camp down there.
4: So you can pay to camp down there.
1: Yeah.
4: See what's happening?
1: Yeah. Oh, I know.
2: Oh, it's crazy. Now that they're good, because my dad was, they've been doing this for a while before they were good. And he's like, now that they're good, not only do you have to pay for the tickets, then you have to, in order to get your ticket lottery, you have to donate a certain amount to the school to get a better chance in the drawing.
1: The next weekend will be down there in Bloomington as well, and it's a Friday night game.
2: Yeah.
1: So it's like I've got Sarah. So I could take the camper down on Thursday to load in to get the spot, then drive back up, do the show on Friday, and then
4: all so that you can be there.
1: And then I have to wait for the kids to get out of school on Friday, then drive down during drive time.
4: Oh my god!
1: And tailgate maybe if
4: for
1: we have
4: a
1: time.
4: Football game.
1: My wife is going down with her friend Jackie, I believe, on Friday early morning.
2: Smart.
1: I'm the one that has to wait.
2: I love it.
3: Yeah, but it's not even your school.
2: Yeah.
1: I know.
3: You don't really care that much.
2: You take care of the kids.
1: I mean, I like to tailgate and stuff.
3: Yeah, exactly.
1: So, well.
4: I would say, though, that she's done a lot in order to support your dreams.
1: Trust me, I'm fine with it. But it just, I know it's going to suck for traffic.
4: Oh, it's going
1: to
4: be
1: down to Bloomington on a Friday afternoon.
4: And everyone's doing it because they're all excited about the game.
1: Yes. Who's yours?
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1: Hey. get a what?
3: 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I dropped 50 pounds in the first year. Man, I look back at those photos, and it's wild. And really, I look back at the photos of all of us in this room who have lost a lot of weight on GLP-1s. It's like, I didn't realize we all had that much weight to lose. 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And healthy. Woo-hoo! I got to remind you, healthy. 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And this is the way it goes. 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The follow-ups can be digital. You can get the shot or you can get the dissolvable tablet for GLP-1s. It just really is a nice, comfortable way that's professionally guided to get you to your weight loss goal. And you will get results. You will. And you're going to be hot and sexy, just like Dave Smiley one day. Just like Nikki Reed.
2: 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To be hot and sexy like Dave Smiley.
3: 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And those are the three you'd prefer. You can look like me, too, but that's just from a health standpoint. Okay, here we go. 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
20: If you love those dog kisses on your face, you might think it's because your dog loves you, and maybe, but more than likely, puppies learn to lick their mom's mouth to get any leftover food that might be on there. So your dog is likely doing the thing it knows how to do, which is lick your face to find the extra crumbs.
21: You know how dogs' tongues can like go into like peanut butter jars and explore? They're doing that to people's mouths.
20: Did you lose 5 pounds and then it felt like nobody noticed and you were bummed out?
22: Hey, do you guys have a lost and found?
23: Yeah. Why? What'd you lose?
22: 15 pounds. Look at me.
20: There is a pound number for both men and women where people actually start to see the difference. Researchers found for women, it's about 14 pounds and then people notice. For guys, it's about 18.
24: Wow. You look great. Did you lose weight?
22: Little bit. Look, my tattoo's not stretched out anymore.
20: If your marriage seems like it's a little stale, maybe go on a trip together. 42% of Americans have fallen back in love with their partner after going on vacation together.
25: It'd mean a lot to me if you just take your pants off, all right, Dave? Is that why you brought me here?
20: A lot of people find it's a great way to keep the spark alive. Vacations are fun and

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2: I'm trying it. The chef, the sushi chef, brought out something to try, and it was uni.
3: That's the one you threw up in your mouth, right?
2: It's sea urchin, yeah. So I had that for the first time, and I was like,
4: "What'd you think?"
2: Well, the lady sat there, was like, "This is my first time. I've never had this before. I've heard of it," and she wanted to watch me eat it.
4: Oh yeah, what was your experience?
5: What lady?
2: The server lady. Okay. She came over like this
5: so
2: from the chef.
5: She brought it for free.
2: Never
5: seen anyone else.
4: The grossest thing.
2: It was fine. It was salty.
5: Didn't bother you that
2: and
5: the
2: spongy.
5: Server herself, who serves all of these people, had never seen anyone eat this and was like, here, eat this free thing and I want to watch.
2: Well, she wanted to like see what I think. And I was like, okay. And so I had to act like, you know, it was...
5: You didn't have to act like anything.
2: I know. I mean, but I didn't want to be... You know,
4: but it's a weird texture too,
2: right? It's like a mushy cloud.
5: It's almost like a pate, but not...
2: Yeah. And it's gray
5: bizarre.
2: Looking, brownish, weird... And then he said, you don't want to see what that animal looks like. I was like, no, I do not.
5: Well, then why did they make you eat it?
2: They wanted me to try it.
5: You don't have to eat these things.
2: I always post something. When I go to restaurants, I like to give them love, especially when they're nice restaurants.
5: Sure.
2: So I think they've appreciated the social media stuff I posted. Oh, there's a picture of it.
4: Yeah, it's like a spiky ball.
2: It looks like a monster.
4: Yeah.
2: It's like scallops, too. It's like, oh.
5: That you know, is like my actual nightmare when someone is like, here, eat this thing and I'm going to watch you.
2: Well,
5: no
2: it wasn't
5: way.
2: Weird. It was just like, hey, I want to see what you guys think. You know?
5: Yeah.
2: And Mindy, our friend Mindy, she loves sushi and she's fine with that.
4: Sure.
2: Wasn't her favorite of the sea urchin.
4: It's just not something you want to be surprised by. Because I think when they were like, uni, and I'm like, I don't know what this is, but I'll eat it because whatever. It's sushi. It's going to be good. And then it was like this, what is happening to me? Like, I'm sick.

0: bit smart.
1: By the way, the prize today is kind of cool. I've got a couple of tickets to go for you to go see The Lion King.
2: Oh,
1: yeah. The Lion King, the musical, is coming to Indianapolis, and this will be at the Old National Center in October. Here's the question. Nearly one in four women admit they do this within 60 seconds of walking through their front door.
2: Oh, I already know.
1: Yeah. Phone number is 317-228-1099. 317-228-1099.
3: Poop.
1: Call now. Get it right. We'll give you those tickets for The Lion King.
3: They've been holding it all day. Women don't do it at work.
2: They don't have colons, that's why.
1: No, that's right. Smiley Morning
3: Show. It opens up at home.
1: CPL.
3: It's like your third eye.

0: Hello, Connie.
1: Hi. How are you guys? Connie.
2: So good. How are you?
0: I'm the best I've ever been.
1: I am great.
0: One in four women admit they do this within 60 seconds of walking through their front door.
1: Take off their shoes.
0: Take off their shoes.
2: Oh, my God.
3: Good answer. Good answer. Is it up there?
0: No, it's not. No, no. It's not shoes.
2: Really?
0: Shoes. Smiley Morning Show. Good morning. Are you there?
3: I think I am.
0: What's your name?
4: My name is Devin.
0: Okay, Devin. One in four women admit they do this within 60 seconds of walking through the front door.
4: I would have to say check their phone.
0: Check their phone.
3: They've been doing that the whole drive home.
2: Where are the women?
3: They've been doing that the whole drive home, Devin.
0: No, that is not correct. I'm so sorry. Bye. I thought this was pretty obvious, but maybe not.
3: I think it's obvious, too. Yeah. I think it's something women only have that men can't take off.
0: Ashley.
5: Yes.
0: I didn't say anything about taking anything off.
2: Idiot. Dumb.
3: But I think it is something women take off.
0: Okay. Ashley, what do you think it is?
5: I take their bra off.
2: Damn straight.
0: Take their bra off. Is it take their bra off? Yes, it is.
2: Yeah. Oh, it is. I can't believe it took us that long.
0: I know. I couldn't believe it either.
3: That's why I eagerly wait at the front door for women to come home.
0: Congratulations, Ashley. Ashley, you've got
3: The timer goes off. 60 seconds starts counting down.
0: You've got two tickets to go see the Lion King musical.
5: Great. My grandma wants to go.
0: Does she really? That's fun.
5: Yeah.
0: Take grandma. It's cute.
3: It's fun. Yeah.
2: She love it.
3: I mean, I think it's a pretty spectacular production.
0: Yeah, it is good.
3: Stage production is wild.
0: Lion King will be at the Murat Theater, and the tickets we're giving you are for October 6th. So mark that on your calendar.
2: Tell grandma.
0: Yeah.
2: Marty on her paper calendar that's hung up.
0: What's her name? Marjorie, Dolores.
2: Barb.
5: It's actually Rebecca.
0: Rebecca. Okay.
3: She's going to love it.
0: Hold the line. Thanks so much for listening.
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0: Smiley Morning Show with Alex Warren. Coming up, Nikki's Quickies in a second. What are we working on here today?
1: We're going to talk a little bit about how Travis Kelce got caught up in a Ponzi scheme.
0: Oh, no.
1: And why we know about it.
0: No.
1: Also, if you followed the Lindsey Clancy trial and that, you know, where it ended up in a mistrial and there was, you know, everyone's kind of weird about the husband,
0: yes.
1: I've got information.
0: Really? Okay.
1: Yes.
0: Okay, we'll get to Nikki's Quickies in a second here.
1: True crime girlies.
0: Also, we've got a new game called Scream the King. And we're giving away more Lion King tickets.
1: Oh.
0: Okay, so stick around for that.
2: Yeah, so many. We're silly with Lion King tickets.
0: And your weather today, muggy, isolated storm possibly. High of 92. It's going to be another hot one. 73 degrees right now, currently in Indy.
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13: A TikTok, don't stop. Swiping fingers about to pop off. Ooh!
14: Oh, no. That's fingers are about Tony. To pop off. All right, what's going on today?
15: Okay, so this first guy has a theory on how to find the best guy. He has a good point, so I want to share it for
14: find
15: the single
14: the best
15: ladies.
14: Guy.
15: If you're looking for a guy,
16: oh, okay.
15: He has
14: is
15: a theory.
14: Is this coming from the guy?
15: This is coming from a guy.
14: Okay, all right. All right.
17: This is how to find the best guy in any guy friend group. Maybe you're a lady on the dating scene, or maybe you're a new friend trying to join a new friend group. I'm going to teach you how to find the best guy in any guy friend group. So here's the scene. We're setting the scene. All the guy groups, we like hanging out, going to bars, chilling, watching football. One of the core aspects of every guy friend group is that we have a fantasy football league together. Now you might be thinking, why is that important, Connor? Here's why. Because here's the theory. The best guy in any guy friend group is the fantasy football commissioner, okay? This is our top dog. This is someone who we've entrusted the entire length of the fantasy football season, okay? You might be thinking, but why? I'll tell you why. They are responsible for being good communicators and good players. They have to set the date, communicate the rules, etc., the buy-in. They also have to become, because we get frustrated about who pays double, what's the punishment, should this trade be allowed? So this is the cool head in the room, and they're very calm. And last but not least, they also have to be responsible with money to make sure everyone gets paid out in the pot of the pool, okay? Now, you might be thinking, okay, but Connor, this is all theory. Surely you don't have evidence. I'm in three leagues. I've got a lot of evidence. My cousin Sean, my boy Randall, and my boy Johnny. My college best friend group, my high school best friend group, and my family league, okay? These are all the three best guys that all fit those characteristics. And you know what? It's a thankless job, might I add, because you go all year, you have to eat a lot of you have to organize everything. It's not like you're getting paid for it. It's a lot of extra work. So it's a thankless job. They're great guys. So shout out to all the commissioners.
14: So the commissioner of fantasy football will be the guy, the best in the guys.
15: It makes so much
0: sense. They're also like planning stuff. They're executing things. Whereas like you don't want the guy that just goes with the flow. Every guy's like, oh, I'm easygoing. That means he's not going to plan anything.
14: Well, Nikki asked the smiley bros, like, who's in charge of that group?
15: Yes.
14: You want to guess?
15: Probably one of the Seans.
14: It is. Sean Turley.
15: Yeah.
14: Not Sean, the other Sean.
15: Collinsworth.
14: Sean Collinsworth.
15: Yeah.
14: But yeah, you're right.
15: Yeah. He's a good guy.
14: Yeah. He is a good guy.
15: He's
14: handsome
15: husband
14: too.
15: Now, he's not single, so you can't have him.
14: Yeah.
15: But
14: he's handsome and he's got money. He works with money.
15: Nikki
14: does
15: was
14: money.
15: Going on a date and she was like, this was a while ago, but she was like really excited because he decided on the restaurant and called ahead for a reservation.
0: Yeah.
15: And she was like,
0: and
15: isn't
0: showed up
15: that
0: before
15: exciting?
0: Me?
15: And I was like, the bar is on the floor.
0: Oh, it's in hell.
15: We made a reservation. This is so exciting. Yeah. But that's where
0: we are with it. Otherwise, as a woman, you take it on, take it on. Yeah. And by the time you're done, you're like, oh, what do you even do here besides eat my cooking? Like, what is this?
15: Okay, this next guy has a fun bit that I thought I would share.
8: I do this thing when the cashier is like, your total is 1642. I'm like, ooh, that was not a good year for women. And they're just like, your total is 1642.
15: That was not a good year for women.
0: Honestly, you could do it with pretty much most years.
14: Yeah, that's great. It's like, wow, that would really throw you off. Yep. Like, that's not a good year for women. Okay.
15: Anything, you know, $20 and under. Probably going to work. Okay, we've talked about stitching videos, right? Mm. So somebody will take a video and then add their video to the end.
14: Okay.
15: So this is a stitch. A woman was doing a motivational video. These guys took her motivational video.
14: Okay.
15: And then added their own motivation at the end.
14: Okay.
16: Don't love your job. Job your love.
18: Don't face your fears. Fear your face. Don't work late. Be late for work. Don't forget to drink. Drink to forget. Whoa. Don't crush your finger.
15: Oh! Dave can't figure
0: it out.
15: Don't
0: crush your finger.
14: Don't crush your finger. Okay.
0: Now think the rest in your head. Now reverse it.
14: Do you like
15: it
14: now?
15: I'm not sure you got it.
14: Yeah. It's a funny motivation.
15: Okay, this one is another stitch. It starts out with a lady and then a guy adds his at the end.
19: A man without money will take yours. A man without inner peace will take yours. A man without confidence will take yours.
20: And a man without content ideas will take yours.
21: Oh, my bad.
15: Okay, and finally, you know, we've had a lot of those recalls on vegetables and lettuce and all of the things,
0: almost
15: right?
0: Like we got at the FDA.
15: This guy is a comedian. His name is Andrew Slater. He makes a good point about all of the vegetable recalls.
22: I don't think that it's the healthy foods just happen to be getting more bacteria on them. I think it's the type of people who eat those foods who notice when they have diarrhea. For the rest of us, is that really a call to CDC?
14: Right.
22: Sort of situation?
14: Right.
22: It's like, maybe I just won't finish that hot dog at 7-Eleven and call it a day, you know?
14: Yeah.
22: The rest of you wusses out there, like, my hummus is tainted. Just suck it up.
14: Tony's ticket. Tony's talking. There you go. These are your TikToks brought to you by Gorman and Bunch. Yeah, baby.
0: Everyone's hot at Gorman and Bunch.
14: Say what? Everybody's
0: hot. Everyone's
14: hot
0: there.
14: Yeah.
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14: Okay, Tony, what you got here?
15: We have a problem on the southwest side. I-70 westbound between Center and 39. The right lane is closed because of an accident.
14: Your Indianapolis weather. It's going to be hot and muggy again today, and we'll get up to about 92. Tomorrow, maybe a stray storm, high 83. And then on Saturday, hot and humid, spotty showers, high 91. So we do have rain chances for our concerts this weekend. We're talking about, Tim McGraw for tomorrow. When is the Pitbull show? That's Saturday,
24: Saturday,
14: right?
24: Saturday, yes.
14: So we do have chances of rain. Okay, let's get to some Hollywood news here. Nikki's Quickies.
0: Everything
25: pop culture. Now.
26: These are Nikki's Quickies.
14: What is happening today?
0: Okay, we got to talk about first. Okay, Travis Kelce, we found out that he was a victim of a Ponzi scheme along with a couple of other sports stars.
14: Oh, no.
0: Yeah, so he basically invested in this company, which I think is very funny. So this was back in 2021 when we found out about it. It was a Forbes article that said, you know, Travis Kelce along with like NBA stars like Tim Hathaway Jr., from the Heat, Mason Plumlee, Plum Dog Millionaire, as he's called, from San Antonio Spurs. And then also Gary Harris, who's currently on the Detroit Pistons, but went to Hamilton Southeastern High School. Yeah.
14: Oh, wow.
0: So they all invested in this. Forbes wrote about it, blah, blah. So it was one of the co-founders essentially was mishandling everybody's money. He took about $31 million from them collectively and only invested 10 and only invested it in one thing. And then, you know, used the rest of the money for himself or wherever it went.
14: Oh, wow.
0: And then he was also paying back investors with other people's money, Ponzi scheme style. So that guy pled guilty to 3 counts of wire fraud and has been sentenced to 11 years in prison. And then he's also been ordered to pay back $31.35 million in restitution to the victims.
14: Oh, good luck with that.
1: And how? Yeah.
14: What a Ponzi schemes.
0: It was funny that the company was called Swift Arc Capital.
14: Oh, that is interesting.
0: I know.
14: With the Swifties.
0: Swift.
14: Yeah.
0: Did anybody follow the Lindsay Clancy trial?
2: Yes.
0: I knew you would have.
1: I had to follow up.
2: I followed so much.
1: And my wife, Adrian, kept asking me about, did I hear about it? Did I read about it? I'm like, only what you have told me about
0: it. If you don't know the story, very, very short version of it is that there was a woman who was married to this man and they had children, and the husband claims he came home one day and she was in kind of like a psychotic episode and had ended the lives of her children, and
1: postpartum depression.
0: Oh, postpartum, yeah. Postpartum depression.
1: She jumped out a window, right?
0: And then there was a jumping out a window. Like
14: Watch the documentary.
0: Crazy.
14: It's crazy.
0: Yeah. Yeah. So
1: I had Chatsley, my ChatGPT, catch me up on all of this stuff.
14: Oh, really? Okay.
1: Yeah, because
14: okay.
1: I was like, God, I just got to know so I can react.
14: Yeah.
1: To the conversation.
14: It's really good, though. You should have just watched it because it's so good. Because you don't know what's going on.
0: Right.
14: And you still don't know.
0: So you watched a documentary about it?
14: Yeah.
0: Like they've already made one?
14: Yeah. Oh, yeah.
0: Oh, wow.
14: And I was like, at the end, I was like, well, what happened?
0: Yeah.
14: It's still going. And my wife was like.
0: The big trial that everyone's been watching ended up ending in a mistrial. Because what the actual situation that they were discussing was whether or not she was like criminally liable for this because she was not of her right mind, or whether or not it was intentional.
2: Mental, you know.
14: She was taking a lot of drugs, psychotics.
2: Insane
14: different.
2: When she had it? Did she have an insane break?
14: Who's responsible for all this?
0: Yes.
14: Is she or is the doctor that prescribed
0: There's
14: the drug?
0: There's a lot of those.
14: So many things.
1: Or is the husband, was he secretly manipulating?
14: Yeah.
1: There was that whole thing that
0: if you followed along and then everybody else, all these women are watching this husband going, that doesn't make sense. That story doesn't match. These are inconsistencies. And he immediately got married afterwards.
2: To a woman who looks just like Lindsay Clancy.
0: Yes, it's all kind of, he's got a vibe. It's a little creepy. So he is going to be on 60 Minutes on CBS.
2: No.
0: September 20th.
14: That's huge.
0: 7 p.m. It's also going to be on Paramount Plus.
14: So this weekend, right? Did you say the 20th? Yeah, okay.
0: What day is 60 Minutes?
14: Well, today's the 17th, so.
0: When's the 20th? I don't Somebody look at a calendar.
2: It's probably Sunday. 60 Minutes, I think,
14: it's
2: on Sunday.
14: Yeah, I think you're right. Yeah, it's Sunday. Yeah,
2: I don't know. Okay. Ask your grandpa.
14: Yeah, Sunday.
0: Thank you. Okay, 20th. So Sunday at 7 p.m., you'll be able to watch the Patrick Clancy interview.
2: I have got to see that. That is so interesting because, you know,
14: I'm going to set my TiVo.
2: Yeah, everybody said she did it. Then they're watching this trial and going, I don't know. There's a chance that he could have done all of this and convinced her that she did
0: it.
2: Right. So, because she definitely had a mental break, but was she even capable of doing all this? So it's
0: and she
2: it's
0: has
2: so
0: never. She said, "I did it," but there's this weirdness there that there's like a.
1: The only evidence that the husband is weird is the internet reaction to him.
0: Yeah,
1: it is. But the guy. There isn't really anything
0: his
1: other
0: inconsistencies
1: than
0: inconsistencies of when he left for the pharmacy and how long he was gone and all of these extra things. His story doesn't fully match.
1: I just kind of did the fact checking and it was like there was really no evidence.
0: Did Chatsley do it?
1: All of it did
2: it. Well, and what was interesting is during the trial,
1: but the reaction is legitimate. I think that there is like a sizzle of like people going like that guy's weird. Maybe he had something to do with it, but she admitted that she had done it.
2: Right.
1: And then also.
2: But she was also in the middle of a psychotic break.
0: Right. Yeah. And there was all these weird medications and he was weird about her meds and telling inconsistencies about those. And if you were trying to drug someone, then you said you did this, you had, it's possible.
1: Yeah. It's possible. And I think the conversation's legitimate. The reaction's legitimate. I'm saying there's not been any evidence to, there's not even one piece of evidence to go, that's
2: that
1: a problem.
2: Did it.
1: Yeah.
2: I understand.
14: But so much blood.
1: Yeah. Oh, yeah. Well, the other thing that replayed was his 911 call in the moment.
14: Yeah, yeah.
1: Like, I think that everybody was like, that sounds pretty authentic, the way you would react if you walked home and everybody was dead in your home.
14: Your kids.
0: So, yeah. Anyway, so Sunday, 7 p.m. Okay. CBS, just so you know. And then finally, Charli XCX, she's officially a Playboy cover model.
3: What?
0: Wait, they still have, I thought they didn't have Playboy anymore.
15: They do.
0: Okay.
1: It's online, right?
0: Yeah, it's online. And then I don't know if there are physical copies. I'm sure you can obtain physical copies.
1: Okay. Yeah, with like your printer, like me.
0: Yeah.
14: Your printer. Dot matrix printer.
1: Yeah. So, yeah, I got a nice, you put it on the high quality setting, get a glossy sheet.
0: The photos are hot. She's, a lot of it's like outside on the Thames out in London, you know, like, okay. You know, very cool. You don't see the nude ones. So you got to pay for those.
14: Okay.
0: And then she was also interviewed by Kylie Jenner. And I know that's why most people are going to get the article. They want to read the interview.
1: Yeah, that's why I read Playboy.
0: Absolutely. And so she did say that she's been waiting a very long time to do this. She's always wanted to. She loves a good sexy photo. Thinks that they're very vulnerable. They tell the truth about people. She would die to quit music and just go act. And then also that Jack Black is her celebrity crush.
14: Oh, nice.
0: Yep, she thinks he's funny and talented and original.
14: Nice. Okay, thank you very much. Smiley Morning Show is on the air. It's going to be hot today. High 92. I'll get your news updated with Julia Moffitt in just a couple seconds. Sucky Sports Report on the way. Zara Larson.

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1: Wow.
0: What's up? Doubt it. I'm Dave. That's Nikki.
2: Hello.
0: Tony, Will. Got Maria over there helping us answering phones, archiving all the greatest material ever done on local radio.
3: Oh. So pretty much any time these mics are on.
2: So she's listening to Bob and Tom?
0: Yeah, exactly.
2: Yeah.
3: They're good, too. We're blessed in Indianapolis.
0: Weather today, muggy. We got some isolated storms, high 92 today. Maybe some storms tomorrow, too, 83. They're all isolated, so and pop-up storms type thing. So same thing for Saturday as well with a high of 91. But tomorrow, 83 for a high, a little bit cooler, so that's kind of nice. In a moment, a new game called Scream the King.
2: Ooh.
0: Yes, we've got a whole thing that we're going to do. We're giving away Lion King tickets. Producer Will give us clues, and then we've got to figure out who the king is.
2: Mm-hmm.
0: I mean, we got to scream it, too.
2: Yeah.
0: So get ready, Tony.
4: Turn your volumes down a little bit, probably.
0: Yeah.
2: I'm not good at turning my volume down.
4: No, there's no hope for you.
3: Yeah. I was telling those comfort earbuds, you know, they sell them that they just filter out certain frequencies.
4: Yes.
3: And so mothers can tolerate car rides and things like that.
0: Yeah.
3: That's what you need to put it.
0: Let's see. Look at traffic, and then she's waiting, standing by. Julia Moffitt is here with some news. Good morning. What's happening with traffic, Tony?
2: Big problem on the southwest side. I-70 westbound between Center Street and 39. There is a really bad accident. The right lane is closed and traffic is delayed for many miles.
0: There's a circus that starts today.
2: Oh, no yes.
3: way.
0: In the parking lot of the mall. Let's see. It's the Lafayette Square Mall.
4: I saw pictures of this. It looks really good.
0: Universal Circus.
4: Oh, yeah.
0: So
4: it looks good.
0: That is going on, just heads up. It started up now at the state fairgrounds, the All-American Horse Classic.
4: Whoa!
3: Clippity cloppity dressagedy.
0: All right, time for the news. Top three things. And here's number one.
5: The House approved a measure that would protect Americans from electricity price hikes amid the data center boom. So the ratepayer protection creates a federal standard requiring data centers to cover the cost of upgrades to energy infrastructure
2: Woo-hoo!
5: Needed to support their work. But it only requires state public utility commissioners to consider adopting the standard. Lawmakers are hoping to show voters they are taking concerns about affordability and rapid expansion of data centers seriously ahead of the midterm election in November.
0: Those data centers are massive. That one
5: up
0: there in Lebanon, your neck of the woods up there. What do they call that? There's a name for that whole area.
5: Oh, the Leap District.
0: The Leap District.
4: Yeah, they just cracked open Indiana, and they were like, whatever you want all the time.
0: Yeah.
4: Thank you for your money.
0: Yeah.
5: Or we could just say my family, where we grew up, the exact land where I grew up.
0: Really?
2: Really?
5: Yeah.
2: Wow.
5: Yeah, they took my parents' house and all their land around it. So
2: right where you buried your horse?
5: Right, I know.
2: So
5: now they did set up a special memorial. I do appreciate this
0: really?
5: From
0: Thank
5: Eli
0: goodness.
5: Lilly.
0: You Leap District.
5: Because I talked to them. I'm like, look, this is so they do have a really special setup over there, which you just have to go see yourself.
3: Yeah, it's a historic landmark now. Julia Moffitt's upside down horse. Treasured icon. Julia Moffitt.
0: People are like, what the hell are
2: what
0: they
2: talking
0: about? But we'll just leave it there.
4: Yeah.
0: Yeah. There it is. Number two.
5: Okay. Also this morning, the data center plan for Indy's southwest side now has final approval for a major tax break. So this is also getting under the skin of a lot of taxpayers. The Metropolitan Development Commission gave that green light yesterday for property tax abatements for Sabies. They're trying to build a data center at Kentucky Avenue. Sabie plans to invest about $4.3 billion and create 75 full-time jobs. Commissioners approved that tax break with a vote of 6-1.
0: There is a an ad on Facebook, social media stuff. It's for Meta, but it's it talks about it shows this farmer. Have you seen this?
4: We're not here to harm you. We love you.
0: There's a farmer in Lebanon that says, thank you so much, Meta, for bringing this to us. You know, it's just like
4: I saw one today
0: ads.
4: For Google as well.
0: Really?
4: Hey, we're Google. We're not here to hurt you. We're not going to hurt you. We're going to take all of your water.
0: Farmer's name? No.
4: He's an older man.
0: I can picture him, but it keeps coming up on my feed. And there's a couple of ones that Meta is running that focus on Lebanon and how,
2: man,
0: you know, because that's part of the
2: did
0: Leap
2: they
0: District.
2: Pay that guy?
0: Yeah.
5: Mm-hmm. Man, well, that's crazy. This is in an area that, you know, was kind of rural, obviously. It just had homes and farms. And I know all the farmland that I grew up around, where my family lived and everything, was a really huge farm. It was the Weber Farm. And once he decided that, yep, we're finished, we'll move on, and I'll take those millions, please. You know, that's when it was kind of like everybody else in that area was kind of like, well, you know, if they're doing it, I guess we better too.
0: So, I saw, I go down that way, go across to go up to get out of town a little bit, but from Westfield, if I go west and I hit that area, but there's a house that's still sitting there that's not, hasn't sold out. You know what I'm talking
5: about?
0: And
5: there is one that was brand new, being built. Windows were already in. And it was gorgeous. You know, the family was like so excited about this. They just basically had to stop construction.
2: And
5: I don't know if they've deconstructed it yet, but it was pretty
2: much up. And even if you leave your house there, the lights just coming off
0: and the
2: this place
0: dump trucks and
2: crazy.
0: All the semis and everything running around a building. And it's just like that little house is sitting right there.
2: It looks, I mean, it's like the sun coming from right there.
0: I know.
2: It's crazy.
0: All right, number three.
5: All right, this is a great story. So this is from the Shelby County Animal Shelter. They put out a call on social media earlier this week saying the shelter was running low on food. Well, since then, staff say they have been overwhelmed with donations from pallets of dog and cat food, blankets, and supplies, which obviously is such a help to them. So if you'd like to donate, they are still taking donations, and we have a link for you at WTHR.com.
0: Okay, thank you very much.
5: Bye, guys.
3: Does dog food ever go bad?
0: No.
3: like dry dog food?
0: Ask David DeKaiser, Tony's husband.
2: He would probably say absolutely not. We had a whole conversation about brown hamburger meat last night.
0: You know, that's
2: you
0: so
2: told
0: funny.
2: Him and just didn't chuck it?
0: Mine is, I watched it because I want to make meatballs, homemade meatballs in my house.
2: We were going to make meatloaf.
0: Yeah, so I've been watching my meat get darker in color, and I was like, finally I threw it out and got some new one.
2: Yeah.
0: Now I got the new one in there every day. I was like, I'm going to make these meatballs tonight, and I don't do it.
3: Oh, no.
0: So I got
2: and
0: do
2: meat
0: it.
2: Is too expensive right now.
3: Yeah, that's you got to freeze it.
2: His point was like, I don't care. Just give it a try because meat is too expensive.
1: Listen, my dad was that way, and he one time made a spaghetti with ground beef that was so rancid, and he just kept insisting it wasn't. And all three of us were like, Dad, we're going to get sick, and he just wouldn't have it. Yeah. And so my mom was like, in college, she was like doing night classes, so I just flushed it. Dinner is just a wash.
0: Yeah, I know they add like pink like coloring to it. Sure, some of them like, and it says on it, don't be, you know, we did.
3: Don't
0: add
3: be deceived.
0: Color. Don't be deceived by this because they're even warning you. Just because it still looks pink or red.
2: To me, it's this. This sounds terrible, but if it gets slimy at any point, then
0: never
2: it's like
0: got
2: okay,
0: it to that point.
2: Like. And the smell.
3: If it gets slimy, it's going to burn coming out your hiney. That's the old word.
0: That's the old slogan they used to use.
3: The old slogan. Yeah. So you gotta chuck it, you know?
0: Chuck it.
3: We freeze everything right away.
0: Yeah.
3: You know, you have to, and Tony doesn't believe in defrosting things.
0: I don't either. I don't like to do that.
2: It's not that I don't believe in it. It's that I don't have time for that.
0: And I'd rather just, I buy it when I need it.
2: Yeah. Right.
0: Okay, a couple of sports things to mention. We got the Colts playing the Kansas City Chiefs. That's coming up Sunday at 8:20. This will be in Kansas City. I did see that Colts quarterback Anthony Richardson missed practice yesterday. Got a groin injury.
3: Yeah,
2: Anthony,
3: it was hump
2: ever
3: day.
2: Been healthy?
0: No,
3: I don't think it matters if they were.
0: Fever will play tomorrow against the Toronto Tempo. And then the Indians beat the Gwinnett Stripers 6-5 yesterday. They're going to play them again today at 7:05. That's your sports here on The Smiley Morning Show. Coming up next, we go commercial free. We've got free money to give away with a secret sound contest coming up in a second. And I got to tell you about a free trip you can win with ZPL to go take your family to Mexico. Mexico!
2: Whoa, that sounds fun.
0: So I'll give you all the details
2: you
0: in a second here.
2: Mexico!
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2: This is on your face. 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
3: You know how dogs' tongues go into like peanut butter jars and explore? 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
4: 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Look at me.
2: 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For guys, it's about 18.
6: Wow, you look great. Did you lose weight?
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7: It'd mean a lot to me if you just take your pants off, all right, Dave? Is that why you brought me here?
2: 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Vacations are fun and exciting. 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
9: 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Maybe he needs the money. Maybe he's got a gambling problem. 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
12: That's a big production
2: what
12: right there.
2: What was that thing right at the end?
13: Clue time.
14: I'm going to give you a clue. You'll have to scream the king.
12: Okay, so we need one contestant to play the game.
14: No, it'll be somebody rooting for the three of you.
12: Oh, we get to play the game.
14: Yes.
12: Scream the king. Okay, wow. I don't know. How do you guys think you're going to do with this game?
2: I think there's going to be a lot of yelling.
12: Yeah, there's going to be yelling.
2: Tony's going to yell
12: the loudest.
2: But
12: how many kings can you come up with?
2: Well, I don't know. I don't know how the game works.
12: Well, he's going to give a clue out, and then you got to figure out who the king is, and you got to scream it. King David, King Arthur.
15: No. I don't know that many kings.
12: I don't either. That's why it's going to be
15: how
12: interesting.
15: Many kings oh, my are there? God. But you know it's Will, so it'll be like Burger.
2: See?
12: Oh,
2: you guys. Yes. You're murdering I love this. Your dead.
12: It's good. It's good.
15: I can't help it.
12: Okay, I cannot wait for this game. Scream the king.
14: Here's your first one. You ready?
15: Scream the king.
14: Holy Grail, round table.
15: Oh, Nikki. King Arthur!
14: That is right!
12: Do we get penals?
14: No penals.
12: Could I request a penal?
14: Sure.
2: Just
14: of course.
2: For you.
14: But that's only for the game Cream the Queen.
15: Okay.
14: Here's your clue. Giant ape Empire State Building.
15: Nikki. King Kong!
14: That's right!
12: Oh, man.
15: She's killing us.
12: She's killing it. I give up.
15: Oh, don't give up!
12: I give up.
14: There's so many
12: I'm
14: of these.
12: I'm never going to get it.
14: The Shining, author.
15: Tony. Steven!
12: That's how
15: king.
12: You do it.
14: You have to scream the king part two.
12: So you have to, well, how come, why?
14: Because it's scream the king! King.
15: Okay. I screamed
12: but scream the
15: it.
12: King.
15: You have to say
14: Stephen
15: the king,
14: king
15: part.
14: You have to say the king part.
12: I like what you
15: quietly,
12: did. Man. I kind of, because you can really
15: Stephen
12: get into it.
15: King!
14: There
12: you
14: it
12: just
14: is.
12: Broke the microphone. I'm calling Rick.
14: That's crazy.
12: I'm calling engineer Rick.
15: You have
12: Rick.
15: To put the ticket in. I will do it.
12: Come on. You have to do it.
15: No way.
14: Now you're insane. The current British monarch.
15: Tony.
2: Oh.
15: King Charles.
14: That's right.
12: Oh, my gosh. Finally, a game that you're good at. Tony is so screamy.
15: They call me a screamer.
12: Yeah, you are.
14: Egyptian boy Pharaoh. Nikki.
15: King Tut!
14: That's right.
12: Oh,
15: nice
12: man.
15: Job. Thank you.
11: Scream the king.
14: Kevin James sitcom.
12: King.
15: Tony. King of Queens.
14: That's right.
12: Oh, my God. Just give me one and don't do anything. And I still won't get it.
15: Get the next one.
12: Give me this one.
14: Okay, you ready?
12: No, I don't want Burger King.
15: Okay.
12: Go ahead, give me something.
15: Give him something.
14: Okay, Simba.
12: Yeah. Lion King!
14: That's right. And that took you way too long, considering
12: that's
15: it's
12: what I'm saying.
15: On the your screens and
12: it
15: everything.
12: Takes me a long time to process all of it. And then I'm also pushing the buttons up, the sound effects.
15: I saw you pushing so many buttons over there while you

0: ceiling.
1: I'll turn your microphone off. I'll
2: still
0: yell.
2: Scream it.
3: Bobby! Bobby! Nikki.
0: King of the Hill!
3: That is right.
1: Nice. Scream the King game, ladies and gentlemen. Mm. We've hit the
0: this
1: rock
0: is,
1: bottom.
0: Yeah, this is all we have left. I mean, this is the worst.
2: One
0: I doubt
2: it.
1: Scream the King. Okay, I'm ready. I'm going to scream the King. I'm ready.
3: Giant creepy snake. G.I. Joe's nemesis.
1: King Cobra.
3: That's right.
1: Nice.
2: Good job.
1: Nice. Put me down for two now.
3: Huge, expensive seafood legs.
0: Tony.
1: King legs.
0: Tony.
2: King legs.
0: King crab. He screamed king legs and fell to the ground.
1: Alaska king crab.
3: That's right. King crab is right.
1: Shoot.
0: King legs.
3: Mardi Gras baby cake.
2: Nikki.
3: Oh. Nikki.
0: King cake.
3: That's right.
1: I've got the baby right here.
2: That's right.
1: You do? In studio.
3: Biggest normal mattress.
0: Tony. King size mattress.
1: Oh, my God. This is annoying. No, there's one person annoying.
0: Can you imagine my poor husband? He deals with this all the time.
1: Oh, gosh, yes. Scream the king.
3: The charcoal brand.
1: Smiley.
3: Smiley.
1: Oh, what is it called? It's called King Charcoal.
2: King Charcoal.
1: No. It's called King Arthur. No. What is it called? I get it all the time. It's a big, smaller bag. It's a bigger
3: like
1: bag.
3: The
1: I get it every
3: brand of charcoal.
1: Every
3: it's
1: couple
3: like
1: weeks.
3: What everybody gets.
0: Yeah, this is my charcoal.
3: By four, three, two.
1: Give me the first letter of the
3: K. As in king. The first half of the word is king. The last
1: Kingford.
3: That's right.
1: Kingford.
3: How'd you come up with that?
1: Scream the king.
3: Those sweet bready rolls.
0: Tony.
3: Yes, Tony.
0: King's Hawaiian rolls.
3: That's right.
1: Oh, my God.
2: That's good. You buy them the most, I think.
0: I do. I love them.
2: Yes.
0: Oh.
1: It's time for the rocket round.
3: Have we entered
1: the rocket round?
2: Oh, serious.
3: This is where you just scream the king.
1: We still scream the king. We still scream the king.
3: And I'll award points to whoever gets the king in first.
1: 1 minute, 15 seconds, starting now.
3: Blues guitar player.
0: BB King.
3: That is right. It's Too Late in Tapestry. Old lady singer.
0: Carol King.
3: That's right.
2: Oh, good job.
0: Thank you.
3: Boxing promoter. Crazy hair.
0: Don King.
3: Nikki got that one. Suspenders. TV interviews.
1: Larry King.
3: That's right.
0: Yes.
1: I've been waiting for that one.
3: Yeah. Oprah's best friend.
0: Carol King.
3: Nikki got that one. Watchmen. Jerry Maguire. Actress. Five, four, three, two, one. Regina King.
0: Regina.
2: I was trying to remember Watchmen. Yeah, that was a good movie. Your show.
3: I Have a Dream.
0: King Charles
1: Martin Luther.
2: What did you say? King Jr.?
3: King Jr. Charles Martin Luther.
0: Whose point is it?
3: Nikki's point, I think. All right, here we go. Tennis legend. Battle of the Sexes.
0: Billy King.
3: Yeah, that's right.
0: Nice.
3: The Bible.
1: King David.
0: James.
3: I'll give you both a point.
1: Thank you. Oh, time's up.
3: And that's it.
1: That's
0: Woo!
1: A wrap. Wow.
0: It was so close.
1: I can't wait. Now tally up all those things.
0: Dave had 5 points.
1: Oh, that's really good.
2: That's good.
0: Tony had 8 points, but Nikki is the king with 10 points.
2: I'm the king of the world.
1: Okay, congratulations. Let's go to, let's see here. Nikki's
3: king.
1: Partner was Amanda.
2: Aww.
1: Amanda, you are our winner.
2: Amanda?
4: I can be a man.
1: Maybe I don't have the right lineup here.
2: Uh-oh.
3: I can be a man.
1: Oh, this is Dave. Or no, this is Will or somebody. You are not a winner. Get out of here. Here's Nikki's partner, Amanda.
0: Hi, Karen.
1: Sorry about that.
0: Can
1: Hi, Amanda.
0: Now?
1: Yes, you win.
5: Oh, my gosh. Awesome. Thank you.
1: Is it great to be king?
5: Nikki's so awesome.
0: Woo, you're so awesome. Enjoy the show.
1: Hold the line. And thanks so much for playing Scream the King. Well, that's definitely out. We don't do it all by way. Yes. coming to Indianapolis. It is The Lion King.
6: What's up?
1: And it's going to be at the Murat Theater. Get your tickets now or win them from the Smiley Morning Show this week.
6: Hakuna Matata.
1: Hakuna Matata. Hakuna Matata. Okay. How are things, Tony? Please bless us with some traffic information.
0: No problem. We have a couple things to tell you about. So we had that earlier accident, I-70 westbound near State Road 39. That has been cleared up. There are still some delays there, but because it's off to the side, that should get moving soon. And then also on the southwest side, 465 northbound between Mann Road and Mooresville Road, the left lane is closed.
1: Attention, Cumulus employees, the door is not working properly.
0: Yeah.
1: Actually, we should take advantage of this so we can take over all stations and burn them all down to the ground.
2: Oh, well, I mean.
3: But then we can't get out.
1: No, we can go out. We just can't get back in.
3: Yeah,
1: so one of our security doors, they have a little card to open them up. Yeah, but then they stopped working on that side. Now this side stopped working.
0: Yeah, we have two ways to get in.
1: Yeah.
0: One has been broken for weeks now.
1: Yeah, and now the other one.
0: And now the other one broke.
1: Yep.
0: And so
1: it worked this morning for me. But it's been kind of shady because it would sometimes it would beep and then it won't unlock.
2: Right.
1: Now it's doing that.
2: Yeah. Beeping. I was convinced I was getting fired and I still might.
1: Yeah,
2: I don't know. It's always kind of the joke if your card doesn't work. You're uh-oh.
1: Yep.
2: But I have a meeting later today with our bosses and I was like, this is the end.
1: Well, that's like Stu from JJK. He was like, I think I'm going to be getting some drinks later. I think this might be. I said, no.
0: It's happening to everybody.
1: It happened. Yes. Nikki earlier said, oh, maybe Nikki and I will be going to get some drinks together later.
2: From WFMS.
7: Have you know, mine seems to be working just fine.
1: Mine worked fine this morning. Like
7: they are scaling back to one guy, and unfortunately, it's me. So join me on every radio station.
1: I went out to, I can't find Austin's Chromebook, so there's a whole drama at the house.
3: Oh, God.
1: You know, that one of those things, like, where is it?
3: You know he pawned it for a Kinder egg.
1: Probably. I told him he has to buy Noah a Kinder egg because he ate his. So now it's going to hit him financially.
0: Hilarious.
1: Some of that snow cone money. You know what I mean?
0: That
1: he makes when he sells his snow cone.
0: Did you find the Chromebook?
1: No, it's not in my car. And so it's not, we can't find it at the house, so it's somewhere. It'll show up. He maybe just left it at school.
7: I found out that my son's doing scrapping. Scrap metal and recycling. He's making money from that all summer long. I found out he was telling Marin, my daughter, his little sister, that he would pay her to do his chores. So she was going to do stuff for him. In the house.
1: That's how business works.
7: He was doing it, but he wasn't paying up.
1: He was lying.
2: Oh, he wasn't paying.
7: So I was like, now you have to go pay your sister and more than what you said.
1: Yeah, interest.
7: Yeah. So Marin has nothing to do with $20.
2: Right.
7: But she was like, I want my
2: $20. Right. Yeah. Can I ask though, if he had been paying up, would you allow that to keep happening? Because I find it to be kind of interesting.
1: It is interesting.
7: Right? I think that if it was all consensual and it wasn't manipulated or coerced and everybody was agreeable, I guess so.
2: Yeah. Well, like, it's kind of work smarter, not harder.
1: Yeah.
7: I'm like, if that's how you want to do, that's just from one kid's bank account to the other, I guess. So whatever.
1: Yeah. Okay, time for the Secret Sound Contest. Check traffic again here in just a second. Oh, did we just do traffic?
0: We did it.
1: Okay, that's what I thought. All right, I didn't know, but now I remember. Okay, whatever. Here's the secret sound. A mess. Whoa! I always like to react.
3: What could that be?
1: What could it be?
3: What?
1: Here it is again.
3: Secret.
1: Okay. All right. So.
3: Oh my God.
1: Here's what it ain't.
5: Sounds like when you're shuffling cards and you do what's called a bridge and then they fall down.
8: Apples being loaded into a semi trailer.
9: Perforated paper being torn.
10: One of the wheels that you spin to win a prize on, at a festival or something.
9: A pop tube.
1: What was the last one?
2: A pop tube.
1: Okay. Pop tube.
2: That was the whirly tube we figured out later.
1: Yeah. And it's not an ice scraper. Just want to throw that one out.
2: Oh, yeah. Okay.
1: You know how everybody guesses
2: but
1: ice
2: is
1: scraper.
2: Is it an ice scraper? Is it a money counter?
1: No.
7: It's an ice scraper money counter.
1: Yeah, Coinstar. Is it Coinstar?
2: No.
7: It is. Coinstar. Yeah, it's always Coinstar. Is it shuffling cards? Is it shuffling cards?
1: No. Here it is one more time.

0: 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I think our secret sound contest, we are at $250, I believe.
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0: Three fifty.

0: throwback for you here on the Smiley Morning Show. Throwback Thursday. More throwbacks coming up. In fact, a little bit later, we'll do the throwback throwdown. Let's get serious, guys. You know, the throwback throwdown is a very serious competition.
1: Incredibly formal. The rest of us.
0: We're giving away Tim McGraw tickets, so it's going to be like pop country throwbacks from back in like 90s, early 2000s.
1: Okay.
0: So if that's your genre and you want to see Tim, I almost said Tim Conway. That's weird.
1: Oh, you want to see Conway Twitty?
2: Incredible. Yeah. I love Tim Conway.
0: Yeah, Tim Conway. Remember Tim Conway and Carol Burnett?
2: Yes.
0: Remember my parents watching? Were they on a show together?
2: Yeah, the Tim Carol Burnett show.
0: Yeah. Yeah. My parents would watch that all the time. And my grandma would watch Lawrence Welk.
1: Oh, my grandparents. We had to watch Lawrence Welk.
2: Hello, everybody.
0: Yep. Secret sound contest. Let's see if we can get a winner. I think we figured out now the jackpot's at $300.
1: Yeah. $300.
0: Okay. On the phone is Andrea. Hi, Andrea.
3: Hi.
0: Hi. How are you today?
3: I'm doing good. How about you?
0: Pretty good. Today is National Pet Bird Day. I always think that's really weird when people have a pet bird. That's kind of
1: bad for the birds.
0: Yeah, they should be able to fly.
1: Right?
0: You know?
1: Yeah, why are they? We don't need to clip their wings and put them in cages.
0: Do you know anybody that has a pet in a cage, like a pet bird in a cage? Where they have to put the newspaper down.
1: I know.
0: Yeah.
2: No, I don't.
0: That's a red flag. I mean,
1: I would think
2: is
1: so.
2: It really?
0: Yeah, if you have a pet bird, strange.
2: Well, like a parrot or macaw is kind of cool.
0: Maybe that would be different.
2: That's
0: like,
2: neat because they could talk and they could sing could say stuff.
0: I think that's
2: and they
0: hilarious.
2: Probably like being lazy. You know what
0: you
2: I mean?
0: So?
2: I don't think they're like into flying so much as they are into just jabbering.
0: Yeah,
2: Learning how to sing 25 or 6 to 4.
0: Andrea, all right, for, let's see, $300, what is this sound? Okay, go ahead and give us your guess. Good luck.
3: Marbles rolling on a surface.
0: Marbles rolling on a surface.
2: What surface, though?
0: Will that make a difference?
2: You need to define the surface.
0: Really? Is that a thing?
2: It won't make a difference. Okay. But I just want to see what surface she thought it was.
0: Yeah. Doesn't sound like it's right.
3: Oh, crap.
0: I'm so sorry.
1: I'm so sorry.
2: Ah, crap.
1: Yeah, crap.
0: Did she say oh, snap or oh, crap?
2: She said crap.
3: Oh, crap.
2: All right. Marbles rolling on a surface of crap. That is incorrect.
1: But we love you.
0: Yeah, I can kind of hear
3: I
0: that.
3: I love you guys, too.
2: There is sort of like a rumbling of like maybe... Yeah. Cylindrical balls popping up and down. Mm. A little bit like that, but... Mm.
0: All right.
3: Have to keep going.
0: Well, where are you going now?
3: Taking kids to school.
0: No, you're not. See you in Loser House!
3: I know I'm going, yeah.
0: That's right. That's right. Bye, Andrea.
3: Bless them all.
1: She's so pleasant.
0: Yeah.
2: Everybody kind of likes going to Loser House.
0: Yeah.
1: They think it's fun.
0: It's like, I've been to Loser House 4 times. You know that one guy that calls
1: in?
0: Yes. He's like, oh, send me. And he was picking the music he wanted to be sent to Loser House.
1: Yeah.
0: He was tired of his let's see, it was three doors down, I think. Usually we send him to this one. But I have so many choices. Like the fiery pits of, you know, Loser Hell. You could go that route, like with fire. This is always a nice treat. Johnny Cash's version.
2: That is not Johnny Cash.
0: A remake of Johnny Cash's song. Yeah, it's weird.
2: That's like the guys who did Where in the World is Carmen Sandiego?
1: Oh my God,
0: yeah.
1: Yes.
0: Yeah. Sometimes you get this one if we send you to Loser Hell.
4: Here's to the losers.
0: I think that's Frank Sinatra. Anyway. We'll have your chance to go to Loser Hell coming up with our next contest. It's around 8 o'clock this morning, so if that's where you want to go. Let's talk traffic real quick here. And I got something to share with you from BuzzFeed. It's things that used to be free that now cost money.
1: Oh, so
0: you hear some of these things, you're like, damn, I remember when that was free.
1: Yeah.
0: You know, that kind of thing.
1: Aw, man.
0: I know. What's going on with traffic?
5: We have a problem on the southwest side, 465 northbound between Mann and Mooresville Road. The two left lanes are closed.
0: Things that used to be free now cost money. Anybody remember Disney's Fast Pass when it was actually free?
2: Yes.
0: There was a time,
5: was
0: I guess.
5: Free?
0: Yeah, I didn't. I don't recall that.
5: But how would you get that then?
2: You would walk up to the ride and there was like a little kiosk and you would get a ticket and it would give you a time to come back to the ride.
5: Yes.
2: And that's how it worked. So you could just go around and get all your Fast Passes.
0: That's nice.
2: And then you could come back.
0: Not anymore. Disney needs more of our money, guys.
6: Yes, they do.
5: They're only
6: suffering.
5: Getting $100 a ticket.
2: No,
5: to get in.
2: $200
0: more. Is that right?
2: It's $200 a ticket now.
5: That's
0: crazy.
2: Yeah, it went past $200 this year.
0: When I lived in San Diego, the Disneyland up in Anaheim, they would, for media people, you could go for free.
5: Mm-hmm.
0: You just had to get, you know.
5: No, you can do it at Disney World.
0: Oh, you
5: Trust
0: can?
5: Trust me. My son has been to Disney World like 6 times, and it's because my mom lived an hour away, and they had media passes. And so I would get a media pass for my son and myself, and then I would pack a backpack because they let you bring food in. They don't tell you that.
0: Nice.
5: But you can bring, so I would pack bottled water and peanut butter and jellies, and we would go for the whole day
0: to
5: Disney World for free.
0: You had a thing there.
2: I have bad news. They don't do that anymore.
0: They don't do media passes?
2: No, because we used to get them like 10 years ago. We would get one day on a media pass just to cut the cost.
0: Yeah.
2: They don't do it anymore.
0: They don't do that anymore.
2: Yeah. I sent in like, I had to send in a photocopy of my WZPL lanyard and my business card.
0: Yeah.
2: And then they would confirm it and they would give you one day.
0: We had to, I think, fax them. This is a long time in the 90s, but fax them a company letterhead, like Q106.
6: We get the fax machine out.
5: You know, if they did try to do it now, there's so many podcasters.
0: Well, yeah, everybody's got a radio show. Yeah.
6: Oh, everybody's just, I'm an influencer, and I will say nice things about Disney if you get my friend.
2: Weirdly, those are the people who do get them, like the bigger ones.
0: Really?
2: Yeah. Now there's like a handful of people who still get them, but they're mostly YouTubers.
0: Yeah.
5: Wow.
0: Yeah. Things that used to be free and now cost money. Remember getting an iPhone and it would come with a charger?
5: Yes!
0: You remember? Yes. You know how they don't do that anymore.
5: And I just realized, so I got a new-to-me computer, and they've changed the Apple cord to go to a laptop. It used to be the same just input that your phones...
0: Yeah, USB-C the USB-C. Yeah.
5: Yes, and now it's a weird...
0: little magnet.
5: Of course they did that. So that you can't use the same charger for both things.
6: I got my iPhone's not like new, but it's like a USB-C. It's kind of my first one.
0: Yeah.
6: And usually most... Of like if like lightning cables when you had to get them from them, but I'm like USB-C. I have a lot of those cords.
0: Yeah,
6: no, they don't work.
0: Not all,
6: they
0: of,
6: don't
0: them.
6: Not all of them, and they won't go into my AirPods case. I'm like, you guys are monsters.
2: Wasn't there a government bill being pushed that was a universal charging bill
5: to USB-C?
0: I
6: wonder if somebody paid to make that go away.
0: Let's see. All of the concert ticket fees. Buying a ticket used to be face value for concert tickets. Now they've added convenience fees and processing and delivery.
5: So many fees.
0: Yeah, crazy.
5: And then parking on top of it. And,
0: Checked airline bags. RIP.
5: Oh, I know.
0: Was the good thing about Southwest Airlines. Now they got rid of that, too.
5: Right.
0: Yeah. Let's see. I'll continue with that. Seat selection.
5: We're doing a big family trip in the fall.
0: Yeah.
5: And I had everything budgeted out. My husband is a stickler on this stuff. And, you know, we don't get to take vacations very often. Yeah. So I had it budgeted to the dollar of, like, you know, what the flights were going to cost. I did not consider that I was going to spend, for 7 people, almost $1,000 on luggage to get there and back. That's
0: and then if it's like, you know, it's, what is it, 40 pounds or 50 pounds, something like that.
5: Then it's more.
0: And then, and you got to shuffle. You're at the airport and trying to put stuff in.
5: I bought one of those weight
0: things. Yeah. I've got them in all my suitcases.
5: Because I will be weighing everybody's luggage because I am not paying one more dollar.
0: Then when you go on vacation, you get some knickknacks and get a shirt or something. And then you're like, uh-oh.
6: I flew Frontier for the first and only time. And because the tickets were super cheap. So I was like, no big deal. Like, I'll pay the extra fees, whatever. It was worth it. It was just a quick flight to Orlando, not a big deal. And so I get there and my bag's overweight. And I was like, yeah, no problem. I'll just pay the fee or whatever. And they were, it was something crazy, like $200 for like a couple pounds over. And I was like, yeah, okay. And then they were like, they said, okay, well, if you download our app and you pay for the extra baggage fee there, it'll be cheaper than if you pay at the kiosk. I'm like, fine, whatever. So I do that. But then I said, I was having problems with my phone. So I said, can I just get a printed ticket just so that because I'm having issues with my phone. And they were like, it'll be $25 or something like that. I was like, are you kidding? Oh, and the man. Girl's like, nope. And
0: they, I was
6: like, this is my first experience and I'm having so much fun with you guys.
0: That's the thing with airlines too. You just, you can't, you know, I was mad at Delta for a long time, but you know, when you go to certain places or you go through Atlanta, you have to go, you know,
6: but
0: Delta.
6: Like printing? Yeah. Like,
0: yeah. Oh, I know. It's crazy.
6: Gives you paper, I'm sure.
0: Let's see here. Yeah. So seated seat selections on a plane. Now that when you buy a ticket, you don't, you don't get your seat for free. You
6: or
0: have
6: you
0: to
6: pay. Yeah,
5: I mean, they
6: or
5: have put some in the middle. Seats for free. So if you see me, I'll be at the back of the plane.
0: Back of the plane in the middle.
6: And then the whole like, leading up to your flight, you just get email after email. Upgrade. Don't you want to? Don't you want to pay us more? Don't
0: they're
6: you?
0: They're trying to. Before this takes off, we do have you can upgrade. And then don't forget there was a time when it was free airline food. That was a long time ago. I remember even
6: it was a
0: hot
6: given.
0: Meals
6: yes.
0: for free back in the day.
6: If you flew, as long as it was a reasonable length, you got dinner.
0: Yeah. Let's see. YouTube without excessive ads. Now a 10-minute video is broken in three breaks, unless you want to pay to get rid of them, of course.
6: Yeah.
0: Free internet content. Now everything's behind a paywall, you know, it seems like.
6: Oh, for sure.
0: Parking. It used to be that you could find find a spot like on the road near the venue, but now those are all set with it's QR codes and paid for. And then pizza delivery. Now they have delivery fees as well. I'm fine
6: and
0: with tipping,
6: tips.
0: But
6: Which tip I don't mind, but what sometimes I have a problem with is when they make you tip beforehand.
0: Oh, yeah.
6: And then I'm like, tip a reasonable amount so they do a good job or whatever.
0: Yeah.
6: But then it's like, but then sometimes it won't show up or sometimes I don't get the things.
0: Yeah, so wait a second. I tipped a nice tip and I got nothing.
6: Well, one time I paid for like Rush where you go like DoorDash, like bring it right to me.
0: I do
6: me.
0: That sometimes too, especially then, like Taco Bell or something that needs to get to you really quick.
6: Right. I pay the extra fee and then they were like, he's got three other stops to make. So I paid for cold food to get there slower.
0: Oh, yeah, essentially. That's not cool.
6: No, it sucks.
7: That's when you got to complain. You got to complain to DoorDash. They pretty much process every complaint back to you, though. They'll recredit all that.
5: This is an issue for me because I don't have a new car, but the newer cars, they're making you pay monthly fees for things like heated seats.
0: Oh, yeah.
5: Or, you know, stuff that we should just get. Yeah. No, they're not.
0: That's like Tesla. They do that. You want this feature?
5: It's
0: you want that feature?
5: Fee.
0: It's subscription.
6: Horrifying.
5: Yeah.
0: It is crazy.
5: Yeah.
0: I hate subscriptions.
5: Me too.
0: I've got so many of them.
6: Subscriptions to make the thing you purchased work.
5: Yeah.
0: You know what I hate when I go to a place and buy something and say, you want the extended warranty? And I was like, are you telling me this is going to break?
5: Right.
6: Yeah.
0: You know, that kind of thing.
6: He's
0: like, you want to buy the extended? It's like,
5: I stopped doing that because I never remember that I have an extended warranty anyway. So.
0: Yeah. Yeah. Okay. Good morning, Indy. It's going to be muggy. We've got isolated storms today. We'll get up to about 92. Any traffic problems right now, Tony?
5: We just have that problem on the southwest side. It's 465 northbound between Mann Road and Mooresville Road. The two left lanes are closed.

0: knew it. I knew you. Smiley Morning Show is your chance to win a trip for the family or maybe a few friends to go to Mexico.
1: Oh, man. Imagine winning that and calling your girlfriends and being like, we're going to Mexico.
0: We're doing it. We're teaming up with Dreams, Resorts, and Spas. So you get to choose. There's like 16 different resorts in Mexico.
1: That is so
0: you choose
1: cool.
0: the city. So, yeah, if you want to win, all you do is go to our website, WZPL.com. And click on the Dreaming of Mexico little icon you'll see there. I saw, any Metallica fans out there? Anyone?
1: I mean, I respect them.
0: Metallica is doing their M72 World Tour, and it includes a stop in downtown Indianapolis. So it's going to be Metallica with Limp Bizkit.
2: Oh, my God.
0: Yeah. So this will be at Lucas Oil Stadium on Saturday, June 5th. And tickets go on sale next Friday.
2: So oh, my gosh. Out. What's your favorite Metallica song?
0: Enter Sandman,
2: of
0: man.
2: Of course it is.
0: Metallica. It's what a lot of radio stations do. They call it the same bit everywhere. It's called Mandatory Metallica.
1: Oh, yeah.
0: Seems like every rock station does it.
1: Well, that's how you make sure that men feel safe. Listen, guys, no matter what, we'll play some Metallica, so you'll
0: mandatory.
1: Be okay. Are you a divorced
0: mandatory
1: dad
0: Monday.
1: That only has your kids every other weekend?
0: Yeah.
2: Hopefully not mandatory this weekend Metallica. For Mandatory Metallica. Metallica's us time.
0: Yeah, Metallica. I was going to get a song real quick, Metallica.
1: Put on your best black t-shirt and cargo shorts that you bought from Old Navy 10 years ago.
2: Are you suffering the consequences of promiscuous regular sex?
1: No, you're not. We know so.
0: Oh, I love this song called One, Two. When you just, you know, it's a vibe, you know, when you're feeling it, you're feeling it.
1: Yeah, for sure.
0: What's the clothing line they got from? What did you just made reference to?
1: Old Navy cargo shorts.
3: Uh-huh. And a black band t-shirt.
1: But yeah. If it's a nice time, if you're on a date, then maybe you'll wear that one button-up, like, short-sleeve shirt that's kind of plaid.
3: Or maybe the bejeweled jeans.
1: Bejeweled jean pockets and white Stitcher. Party and True Religion.
0: Metallica. 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
2: Oh, don't forget Limp Bizkit.
1: What's your favorite Limp Bizkit song? With beads, you know, with your brown
2: your puka
1: beads.
2: Shell necklace.
0: Yeah.
2: Your tribal tat. Yeah, what's your favorite Limp Bizkit song? Go ahead.
3: What's the popular one?
0: Do you remember it? And you're waiting for us to come out?
2: Is it Break Stuff?
0: I do remember that
3: That's
0: one.
3: That's a good one.
2: What is the Limp Bizkit song?
3: I know there's that one. Rollin'?
0: Rolling, keep rolling. Yeah, I bet that was it. I mean, there's
3: and Break Stuff.
0: So many guys.
2: Mm. No, there's one that everybody
0: Break Stuff, Rolling. Those are the two that I remember.
2: Oh, okay, yeah, but I think Break Stuff is the one that everybody remembers.
3: Kids up a hands down.
0: I wish I could play it, but they're explicit lyrics.
3: Oh yeah.
0: You don't want me to break a law.
3: No, yeah. We don't want to break
0: it's FCC a brain. Law.
2: Yeah, I do.
0: You do?
2: Yeah. A law.
0: Okay.
2: Just once.
0: Just break it.
2: Just once.
0: But once you do one, man, you want to break laws all the time.
2: I know. You open Pandora's box of breaking laws.
0: Okay.
2: A dopamine hit you can't replace.
0: It is 8 o'clock. Smiley Morning Show news brought to you in part by Indianapolis Symphony Orchestra. How about that?
3: Ooh.
0: Thank you, Indianapolis Symphony Orchestra, for your monies.
2: What?
3: Better and here's get what's going your on. Yuletide tickets today.
0: Here's story number one. Whoops, wrong button. Let me turn that off.
2: Who's the Yuletide host this year? Have they announced?
3: Yes.
2: Do we know?
3: It was the same host as last year. I can't
0: was
3: remember
0: it
3: his
0: good?
3: Name.
0: He's no
3: amazing.
0: Sandy Patty, but yeah.
3: He's not Sandy Patty. He didn't wear bejeweled dresses, but he was amazing. He's very talented.
0: He's a singer, right? And then so, and funny, hilarious. Yeah.
3: I mean, look.
0: Okay.
2: They're not writing super hilarious stuff for Yuletide.
3: It's the tradition. It's, you know,
0: how about cookies? Are
3: Santa
0: the cookies
3: Claus?
0: Dry? They're not like they used to be.
3: Look.
0: You know?
3: Was it Ashley Brown
0: it
3: and
0: is
3: Curtis
0: what it
3: Bannister?
0: Is. Ooh, yes. Curtis Blow.
3: Curtis Bannister. Yes. No, he's super, super talented. But the cookies used to be different.
0: Yeah.
3: But, you know, sometimes new is...
2: cheaper.
3: Different.
1: Oh, it's going to be great.
3: It might not be my favorite cookie, but I'm sure someone else loves the cookies. You know what I can tell you that I love is you can... pre-order your wine for the second act.
4: Yeah, you can. You're going to need it to eat those cookies.
0: I've done that before, and it's weirdly sitting on a table with like a receipt on the top.
3: Yeah.
0: Yeah. It's weird.
5: Do they make Curtis Bannister wear a shirt for Yuletide?
3: Yes.
5: They shouldn't.
0: I'm a big fan of Curtis Blow.
4: Oh, my God. Topless Yuletide?
5: I mean.
4: Hell yeah. They should do one adult's night.
3: That actually would be
5: the
3: fun.
5: The tap dancing segments would be awesome.
3: The dancing Santas are all shirtless. Oh, yeah.
4: No, I was thinking the opposite way where it's pantsless.
3: Oh.
4: Just think about tap dancing Santa. And the other little tap, the little flap dancing.
3: Other tap dancing.
4: The flap dancing and the tap dancing.
0: Oh, yeah. Okay, the news. Again, brought to you by the Indianapolis Symphony Orchestra.
3: Get serious.
4: Yeah, get real.
0: Story number one.
6: Happening today, Governor Mike Braun will provide updates about the flooding recovery efforts across our state. It's been just over a month since the devastating floods, and for many of those communities, the cleanup is still very much underway. A lot of Hoosiers are hoping to get some answers from both FEMA and the governor. So some people say they are still not able to even get into their homes. So we know that FEMA tells us people have applied for FEMA and are trying to get representatives to walk through their homes to get more details about what money they might be able to get from insurance. And we also know that coming up this morning, it's FEMA, the applications for flooding, they've been submitted. We're trying to get more information on how many so far.
0: Okay, and here's someone calling in real quick here. Shelly, what's up?
7: Hey, the Limp Bizkit song that everybody remembered is The Nookie. I did it all for the Nookie.
0: And you can take this cookie and shove it up your ass.
5: David.
0: Isn't that how it goes?
5: Yes. We don't say that on the radio.
0: We don't say it on the radio. I just broke the radio law.
4: He just says, and stick it up your ass.
0: Yeah.
3: Well, the radio edit.
0: Yeah. And that's all I'll play at this point. Because it's got dirty words in it. I don't want to break an FCC law.
3: Yeah.
0: You know what I mean?
4: No one's going to complain.
0: Just one law.
4: Everybody who listens to this show is on our side.
0: Okay.
7: True story.
0: Yeah. Hey, thank you. Love you.
7: All right. Thanks. Love you. Have a good day.
0: Story number.
4: I think anybody who listens to this show has loyalty to Brandon Carr. Hell no. Screw that guy.
0: Story two.
6: And we're also learning ICE agents arrested more than 400 people across Indiana during their first five-day operation, all beginning the last month. Viewers shared pictures and video of ICE agents from August 30th through September 3rd. The Chicago Deputy Field Office Director says every person arrested was in violation of U.S. immigration laws.
0: Number three.
6: And today, Indianapolis leaders would like to hear from you about the plan to expand green spaces in Indianapolis. DPW unveiled the city's Greenway for All master plan. They say it will actually triple the amount of green spaces around the city. Right now, about 370,000 in Indianapolis that you're able to enjoy and live with a mile of the Greenway.
0: Greenway is green space. Is that another word for park?
5: Kind of, yeah. So downtown, I mean, we could definitely use more. They removed a lot of them to put buildings in. So I have to walk. If I want to get to a green space, I have to walk pretty far any direction.
0: And it'll be a little small little park where people walk their dog and there's just poop everywhere.
5: There is that. And then also there are a collection of people who spend the day at the park, you know.
0: Yeah.
5: And so sometimes also you pooping. can't really spend a lot of time in those green spaces.
4: Yeah, but there's a reason why they're super green.
0: That's right. Yeah, it just says yeah. Well, this is the clean version. But. Wow. No, I haven't heard.
4: I'm the only human.
0: Needs
4: a friend.
0: We need a new green space downtown. Okay. All right. Good. Thanks. Thank you very much. Thank you. All right. Well, in sports, and brought to you by Suave Men 2-in-1 Body and Face Wash. Let's see. Colts quarterback Anthony Richardson missed practice yesterday. I wouldn't say he's missing it. He had a groin injury, so he's out. Now, at least now.
4: That sucks.
0: Colts will play the Kansas City Chiefs coming up Sunday at 8:20.
4: Ice it, Anthony.
0: The Fever, back at it. They're playing the Toronto Tempo. That'll be tomorrow. Tip-off set for 7:30 p.m. in Toronto. Our Indians beat Gwinnett 6-5 yesterday. They'll play them again tonight, 7:05 in Georgia. The next NASCAR race will be at the Bristol Motor Speedway. It's a night race, and that'll be on Saturday night, 7:30 p.m. And what else? Indy 11 will host the Oakland Roots. That'll be Sunday at 5 o'clock downtown at the Mike. College basketball this weekend. Are you ready for IU football? Undefeated again so far, right?
3: Know,
0: Three games? Two games so far.
3: This is the third game.
0: Third game. They're playing, let's see, they'll be down in Bloomington again.
3: Yes.
0: And they're hosting Western Kentucky. So it'll be at 4 o'clock game time.
4: Yeah.
0: And I know your husband, your son goes to the game with your dad.
3: Yes.
0: And they'll be going again.
3: Yes.
0: Okay, and they get dinner down there?
3: Sometimes they have, there's a whole, my dad bought a parking pass.
0: Okay.
3: And so my son now drives. So my son will drop my dad off at the doors, and then he goes and parks, and my dad is trying to teach him where everything is on campus so that when he goes there in a couple of years,
0: yeah.
3: And I was like, Dad, he can go anywhere. He doesn't have to go to IU.
0: Did your dad go to IU too?
3: Yes.
0: Okay, and you went to IU.
3: I mean, since my child has been able to talk, he's been forcing IU on this poor child. And so he's totally indoctrinated.
0: Yeah.
3: So he's like, oh, Mom, I know I can get from Foster to the parking area. Like, I know exactly what to
0: do. Man. Grooming him for IU.
3: Right?
4: Solid restaurants down in Bloomington that your dad can...
0: Do they still have some down there?
4: Night Moves?
0: That's not a restaurant.
3: That's just
0: a breast store.
3: Yeah, but can you eat there?
5: I bet there are chicken wings and a lunch buffet.
0: Yeah, you're probably right. They usually have some food.
4: I know your dad likes a restaurant.
3: No,
4: that's
3: they always go to the big one that my dad loves is
0: Twin Peaks.
4: That'd be a great name for a restaurant. The big one.
5: No, you don't want just one.
3: Yeah, you want the big ones.
0: I'd take just one.
3: Yeah. Why? Just one?
0: It'd be kind of
5: one
0: interesting.
5: One large boob?
0: No, the other one, you know, is gone.
4: Yeah, I want to go to a restaurant where all the waitresses have disproportionate breasts.
3: All breasts are disproportionate.
4: Right. Then everyone could work there. It's inclusive.
3: Go.
4: That's what I'm saying. The big one works.
0: And then I should mention Purdue.
4: That's
0: the
4: one your drink comes out on.
0: I don't have everybody here, but Purdue will play UCLA on Saturday at 11 o'clock. And this will be in Pasadena. Ooh, Pasadena, home of the Rose Bowl. Okay, that's your sports, okay?
4: Thank you. That was really informative and fun.
5: That was good.
0: More Smiley Morning Show coming up in a couple of seconds. We do have tickets to give away to see Tim McGraw.
5: Oh, yeehaw.
0: Did you name just one Tim McGraw song?
5: I don't
0: want to.
4: Yeah, die like you're youngin'.
0: Live like you're dying. But this is a good one. On the river by the railroad tracks. She had a suntan line and red lipstick. I work so hard. You know what? Let's solicit for this contest next. We're going to play the Throwback Throwdown. And it's going to be pop country, like 90s, early 2000s, okay? So we'll play stuff like this. That was played on the radio. This might probably didn't, but anyway.
5: They
0: should be pretty popular.
5: Mm-hmm.
0: And that you, even if you're not a huge country music fan, you might know some of these pop country hits. So if you call in now and you want to play our game, I'm going to take three people maybe. Let's get weird.
4: Yeah.
0: Three people. That's, you know, sometimes we do two.
5: Yeah.
0: Three is crazy.
4: The more people you have in this contest, better chance we have of them getting something right.
5: That's
4: right.
5: True.
4: Let's
5: that
4: take
5: helps.
4: Eight people.
0: Eight people. Well, and then we won't be able to hear them chime in. You know what I mean? Because they're always talking over the top of each other.
4: We just go down the line and say, what do you think it is? What do you think it is? What do you think it is? Whoever gets it right first wins.
0: 317-228-1099. We'll make a plan here in a second. 317-228-1099. But give me three people. Maria, thank you very much. And the winner today will win tickets to see Tim McGraw. And the show is tomorrow night.

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0: It's Nikki from the Smiley Morning Show. Here's some things you may have missed overnight, brought to you by Zero Res.
1: If you love those dog kisses on your face, you might think it's because your dog loves you, and maybe, but more than likely, puppies learn to lick their mom's mouth to get any leftover food that might be on there. So your dog is likely doing the thing it knows how to do, which is lick your face to find the extra crumbs.
2: You know how dogs' tongues, they like go into like peanut butter jars and explore? They're doing that to people's mouths.
1: Did you lose 5 pounds and then it felt like nobody noticed and you were bummed out?
3: Hey, do you guys have a lost and found?
4: Yeah. Why? What'd you lose?
3: 15 pounds. Look at me.
1: There is a pound number for both men and women where people actually start to see the difference. Researchers found for women, it's about 14 pounds and then people notice. For guys, it's about 18.
5: Wow. You look great. Did you lose weight?
3: Little bit. Look, my tattoo's not stretched out anymore.
1: If your marriage seems like it's a little stale, maybe go on a trip together. 42% of Americans have fallen back in love with their partner after going on vacation together.
6: It'd mean a lot to me if you just take your pants off, all right, Dave? Is that why you brought me here?
1: A lot of people find it's a great way to keep the spark alive. Vacations are fun and exciting. And on average, people are 65% happier coming back from vacation.
7: I mean, don't you want to go to this island and have fun together as a couple?
8: What kind of question is that? That's like asking Richard Simmons, would he rather stuff his face or skip around the oldies? Of course he'd rather stuff his face, but he can't because he's got to stay thin so he can... So he can

0: Throwdown coming up next. Where I was talking to one of the guys off the air. He didn't know I was listening in, but Dan said, hey, it's fine if I don't win. I just like to play the games. You know what I mean? That kind of thing. But,
1: I just love playing games.
0: Love selling guns. Thank you.
1: Oh, all right, Don's gun.
0: What was the gun guy?
1: Don.
0: Name?
1: Don
0: Anthony.
2: No. That's a radio thing.
1: It was Don Stuck.
0: Don's
2: you guys are all
0: Don's,
2: wrong.
0: Yeah, what is it?
2: It was Don's gun.
1: It was just
0: I
1: Don.
0: Know, but what's Don's last name?
2: I don't know that we ever needed to know that.
1: His last name was Gun.
0: Dan.
2: Are Don Davis.
0: Yeah. Okay. All right. Yeah. I guess we never knew.
1: We didn't know because it was Gun.
0: But now we know. All right.
1: Don's guns.
0: Okay. And okay. Mindy, are you ready to play? James.
3: I'm ready.
0: Okay.
1: Wait. We've got Mindy, James, and who?
0: And Dan.
3: Okay.
0: I'm listening to you still, Dan.
2: Yeah.
3: Yeah. Yeah.
0: I'm still listening to you.
3: I feel loved.
0: Okay. You are
2: good.
0: Loved. And now, do you guys know what you're playing for?
4: Kim and Girl tickets.
0: Nope, I'm sorry, it's not. We ran out during that couple of minutes. No. Tim McGraw in concert tomorrow night. Okay? Okay. Okay, all right.
1: You had me nervous. Okay. I was like, you can't do that.
0: Just take him away. God giveth, God taketh away. Isn't that how God is? No, that's not God. Who said that?
2: Well, the Bible? I don't know.
1: I don't
2: somebody's preacher?
0: Made it up. Okay, well, here's Tony with traffic. Hi, Tony.
5: Still dealing with that problem on the southwest side. There's an accident on the right shoulder, 465 westbound at Kentucky Avenue. It's backed up to Harding Street. We have an accident with injury southeast on Raymond Street and Churchman Avenue. Another accident with injury, Christian Park on at Brookville Road at Bozart Avenue. On the Broad Ripple area, Delaware Trails, Fox Hill Drive at Hoover Road.
0: It's family weekend down in B-Town. So when your kid and your dad go down there, that's family
2: there. Yeah, they're family-ing.
0: It's family. Just no one's going to school currently.
5: Yeah.
0: Your dad. Now, when did your dad graduate IU?
5: Oh, well, he didn't go to Vietnam because he was in college. So right around that, so I guess 60s.
0: Yeah, probably the 60s.
5: Yeah.
0: Whoa, that's a long time ago.
5: Right.
0: I wonder what it looked like back then.
5: Oh, yeah.
0: I mean, some of those buildings are old, though, so a lot of similarities,
5: yes,
0: too.
5: A lot of them were there, but, even...
0: Nick's was probably there. Do you think Nick's was there?
5: Yeah.
0: In the 60s?
5: For sure.
0: Because that's an old place.
5: Yeah.
0: I was wearing my Nick's shirt yesterday. Three people said, hey, I like your shirt.
5: Nice.
0: It's like, if you know, you know. If you went to...
5: I'll never forget the first time I took you to Nick's.
0: And sunk the biz.
5: And when we were telling you how to sink the biz, you were like...
0: This
5: you put your dirty fingers in
0: the
5: there,
0: beer, and then we have to drink it.
5: Look at you now.
0: I'll drink anything.
1: Bandwagon Dave.
0: Oh, man. Okay. Well, all right. All right, Dan, can I focus now? Pay attention to me because we're playing that game. All right, no screwing around over there. And no speakerphone and no help from others.
2: Yeah, we can hear them whispering when they help you.
0: So, James, can I get a confirmation you're ready to play?
6: Yes, I am.
0: Okay, Mindy, are you ready?
4: I'm ready.
0: Okay, and Dan, are you ready? Dan? Okay! Alvin!

0: Dan?
1: Dan, are you listening?
2: Yeah.
1: Okay.
0: Okay. Right. Your response was not at all, so that's why we
1: wondered. There was no response. Why was there? Pay attention now, okay?
0: I mean, if he loses, I guess.
3: I'm worried about Dan.
1: These are crappy pop country
3: don't say crappy.
1: Country songs. No, I know. I was just. Some of them are just worn
0: that
1: out. You know what I mean?
0: Country songs.
3: Yeah.
0: That's what you're listening to.
1: No, I mean, I was trying to find popular songs that were played on pop radio, too, so it could at least give these guys a chance.
3: Sure.
1: So, you understand. You have to buzz in with your name if you know the title and artist of the song. If you get it right, you get a point. There's eight of these. If you don't get it right, the title and artist, then we penalize you.
3: Yep.
1: We take a point away. Does everybody understand?
4: Understood.
3: Okay. There is
1: penal. Okay.
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1: Okay, song number one. Listen up.
6: Baby, I don't know what I would do. I'd be lost if I lost you.
1: Buzz in with your name.
6: If you ever leave, baby, you would take away everything.
1: Time is up. No one knew that was Trisha Yearwood.
2: I know it.
0: I knew the Leanne Rimes version.
1: Oh, I see what you're saying.
2: Leanne Rimes.
1: Okay.
2: How do I live?
0: It wasn't Leanne Rimes.
1: It's a little too late now.
3: Is that Dan?
1: That's Dan. He's a mess.
3: Is he on
2: Dan.
3: Are you on a life delay of 10 seconds because you don't respond?
2: That sounds like my entire life.
1: Yeah.
0: Okay. This is not the first time Dan's heard this, I don't think.
1: Okay, Dan. Get your stuff together here. Worried about you.
3: Okay, so you guys.
1: Wellness check on Dan.
3: When you know it, you say your name, okay?
2: Okay.
1: All right. Song number two. And yeah, that was Trisha Yearwood's version of How Do I Live. But you're right, Leanne Rimes. I wouldn't even have accepted that at this point. You know?
3: Anything.
1: Kind of close. All right, song two.
7: And he said, someday I hope you get the chance to live
1: James. Is there a James? Oh, yeah, there is a James.
8: Tim McGraw, live like you're dying.
1: Tim McGraw's right.
3: Nice. Good job.
1: You've been drinking this morning, James?
8: Coffee.
1: Okay.
3: All right.
1: Yeah, that's Tim McGraw. What a great song.
3: Dan's
1: live like you're
3: been
1: dying.
3: Smoking. James has been drinking.
1: Yeah, hell yeah.
3: I don't know what Mindy's been doing.
8: I've been smoking.
4: I haven't read these songs. That's what I'm doing.
1: Okay. All right. Song number three.
9: Meant to me, but I learned how to swim and I learned who I was.
1: James, what is it? You buzz in first.
8: Alan Jackson, Little Bit of Love, I think.
1: Sorry, what did you say?
0: Little Bit of Love.
1: No, that is incorrect. Penalize him. All right. Did you want to seal?
3: Anybody else?
2: Dan.
1: Go.
2: Dan. Alan Jackson, Chattahoochee.
1: That's right.
9: But I didn't go home. Down by the river on a Friday night.
1: What a simple song. It's so sweet.
0: When I was a kid, my neighbors were very into country music, and they would always have CMT on, and so these were the ones that I knew because she would make me watch the movie or the music videos all the time.
1: CMT. That's right. All right. Song number what? Four? Five?
3: Song number four.
1: Song number four.
9: Oh, play me some mountain music.
1: Dan, go ahead.
2: Like mountain music, Alabama.
1: Boom!
3: No!
1: A little older. I didn't know if anybody would get this one. But it's so classic.
9: Hey!
1: All right, let's try again. Song number five. Good luck, everybody. Oh, what's the score? Give me an update on the score.
3: Okay, Dan has 2 points.
1: Okay.
3: James and Mindy both have 0.
1: Okay.
3: James had one, but he
1: lost it because he was penalized. Okay. Song five.
9: Went on there since they closed the mill. That whistle still blows every day at noon.
1: Heard on the Battle of the Burbs.
9: Down to the diner. I wonder if
1: that's a tough one.
3: Still coming through.
9: Sunday morning service at the Church of Christ.
1: At the Church of Christ. Not an empty seat to be found. Yep. I'll give you a point if you could just identify the song. There's the title of the song. Mindy, go ahead.
10: My Town.
1: I'm going to give that one to you. Yeah. My Town. That was a special bonus one. Because you came up with the title because it just sang, too. Settle down. Yeah, we use that on the Battle of the Burbs every year. Every year.
0: It's funny. I'm listening. I was like, I don't know that song. And all of a sudden it kicked into the chorus.
1: Yeah,
0: and I'm like,
1: we play.
0: Oh, I guess I do.
1: All right. Song number six, guys. Here we go. Listen up.
11: Yeah, I'm leaving GA. And if it weren't for tequila and pretty senorita.
2: Oh,
1: Dan, what is it?
2: That's Zach Brown.
1: Three, two, one. Time is up. Penalize him. Penalize. Anybody else want to steal?
8: I do, James.
1: James, go ahead.
8: Zach Brown, I'm leaving L.A.
1: Leaving early, no. Penalize. Leaving early, leaving L.A., no. Penalize him, too. All right.
2: Oh, Dan.
1: I'll tell you what it is now.
3: You can't go again.
2: Try again?
1: No. That would be cheap. No, that's Toes by Zach Brown Band. Yep.
8: That's what it was called.
1: Oh, shoot. All right. What song are we on now? Seven?
3: We are on number seven so far. Dan and Mindy are tied with one, and James has -1.
1: Dan. You have -1 now.
3: No, James.
1: Oh, James.
8: No, I'm doing bad. I'm doing terrible.
1: Okay, all right.
3: It's okay.
1: Song seven.
12: Tell your dog to bite my leg. Or tell your brother clear. His fist can tell me
2: Dan.
1: Dan, what is it?
2: Achy breaky heart, Billy Ray Cyrus.
1: That's
3: there
1: right.
3: There you go. Nice job.
12: Do anything you please. A self-ready
8: I'm losing bad.
12: Oh, you can tell my heart.
1: All right, let's try again. Woo. Final song here. We'll see who wins.
3: Why don't you just meet me in the middle? This isn't really country.
1: Yeah, she is country. But this was a pop. That's why it's pop country. See? I know, it's newer. I just wanted to put a newer one in, too.
0: The name of it is.
1: Yeah, what's the... Back for me. All right, I'll skip that one then. That's the middle. Maren Morris.
8: Yeah.
1: You guys ever heard of Maren Morris?
8: Yeah, I do. I do now.
1: I do now. I do. One more song. Okay. Here it is. Final song.
13: I never leave you. I remember how bad I need you. When I taste tequila.
1: So now we know what the title is. Throwing a point out there, just
0: man, the name was obvious.
1: The name we knew that we do know the name.
0: What it was.
1: They were in town last weekend. Okay, never mind. That's Dan and Shay and Tequila. All right, let's add all the numbers up here.
3: Okay.
1: See where we
3: are. We've ended up out of 8. Total, actually 9
1: yeah,
3: total
1: we
3: songs.
1: One more. Yep.
3: We have James with -1,
0: yeah.
3: Mindy with 1, and Dan with 2.
1: Dan, you win! Dan, you are going to see Tim McGraw in concert tomorrow night. Congratulations.
10: Great job.
1: Are you pumped?
2: Oh, I'm pumped.
1: He's pumped, everybody. Okay, listen to the Smiley Morning Show. 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Muggy, isolated storm possibility today with a high of 92. And right now, 74, 99.5 CPL.

0: 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Coming up, Nikki's Quickies in just a couple of seconds.
1: Yeah.
0: A couple of headlines here. Snoopy will appear
2: where?
0: As his sunglasses-wearing alter ego, Joe Cool, in the 100th running of the Macy's Thanksgiving Day Parade.
1: Is Snoopy still a thing? Like,
0: I don't know. Well, for old people, you know.
1: You say that, but there, my son has a shirt from, I think it was, I don't know, Abercrombie or something that had Snoopy on it.
3: Really?
1: Yeah, and he wanted it. And so
3: I don't know. Like, in my head, it's such an old cartoon that it's like,
1: I had no idea.
0: Well, we see a lot of that stuff. My father-in-law's name is Charlie Brown, and he likes Charlie Brown stuff.
1: Yeah.
0: And so we often, well, for his birthday, we'll get Charlie Brown shirts. And that's,
3: Snoopy. Do you think he's had enough of them? Secretly, he's like, why does people keep buying me this crap?
0: Please stop this.
2: I'm just concerned that those sunglasses that size are going to weigh that balloon down.
0: That's true. Good point. Yeah.
3: You think Ray-Ban's making them for it?
2: I mean, what are they going to do? That's going to be an expensive pair of glasses. How do they keep it in the air?
0: Scientists have found that chihuahuas share the same genetic makeup as coyotes.
3: Oh, okay, that kind of makes sense.
0: How about that, huh?
3: I could see it.
2: Oh,
3: they have that thinner mouth.
1: And they are crazy.
3: Oh, yeah.
2: Is that why my chihuahua ate my goose?
0: Joe Buck has agreed to a 6-year contract extension with ESPN worth $108
1: million. Shut up. $108
0: million? Yep.
1: For six years?
0: The deal keeps him as the voice of Monday Night Football into the next decade. Ha. Huh. Okay.
2: Jeez, man. I need to get into football announcing.
0: Yeah.
2: I don't know what I'm doing with my life.
0: Mm-hmm.
1: I just want to say for all the guys out there, that's one guy making that money.
3: Yeah, to be clear, all of you who think you're going to be the guy.
0: Yeah, right.
3: It's not that easy.
2: You're not. I hope you enjoy announcing high school football.
0: Mountain Dew is offering $1 million for verified evidence of Bigfoot. So,
2: okay.
0: So they say you need to submit at least 4 of 7 types of evidence, including a 37 to 38.5-inch footprint.
3: Oh, my God.
0: A documented 13-inch handprint, a photo, audio, thermal imaging, environmental remnants, or a hair sample.
3: The fact that they still have those shows that's like Finding Bigfoot or whatever that still exists and there's still these old kooks running around the woods going, I think I saw something forever. It's like if he was findable, they would have found him by now.
2: So is this encouraging people to fake this stuff as a bit? So they get a lot of submissions and they can share it on social media or something?
0: I don't know.
3: Maybe.
0: I don't know what their plan is. But it's Hard Mountain Dew is actually doing the promotion.
3: Oh,
0: so that's their the booze version.
3: Hard Mountain Dew?
0: Yeah, I believe they have a booze version of Mountain Dew now.
3: Wow. I did not know that.
2: That is where the name Mountain Dew came from.
3: That's true,
2: moonshine.
0: Oh.
2: Yeah, that's what Mountain Dew, it was a name for liquor you made in the sticks.
0: And where do you find Bigfoot? In the mountains.
2: In the mountains.
0: It's all putting.
2: So what they're saying is get extraordinarily drunk and fake a Bigfoot for $1 million.
0: Okay, let's talk traffic. It's 8:43. It's the Smiley Morning Show. The sun is out. It's getting steamy out there. It's already 74 degrees. It'll get up to 92 today. How's traffic, Tony?
1: We still have that problem on the southwest side. It's 465 northbound between Mann Road and Mooresville Road. The left lane is still closed.
0: Coming up, we have your chance to win some tickets to a really cool event called Swing. Swing! It's a big event they have out there, Victory Field, dress-up event, fancy event, lots of great food, and it's even for a good cause, too.
1: Yeah.
0: But if you want to win tickets for the Smiley Morning Show, keep that radio on. 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
0: Okay, Tony, let's talk, Will.
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4: Indianapolis weather, it's going to be muggy and warm, and we do have a chance of pop-up showers. And today's high of 92. Right now, it is 74 degrees and time for Nikki's Quickies.
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4: What's happening today?
5: Okay, so we got Travis Kelce was named as a victim in a fraud case along with a couple of other NBA stars.
8: What?
5: So this, we know about them being involved with this because back in 2021, Forbes did an article about this place called Swift Arc Capital.
8: What?
5: Swift, ironic,
8: yeah,
5: hilarious.
8: I know.
5: Okay, so that also included Tim Hardaway Jr. from the Miami Heat, Mason Plumlee, also known as Plum Dog Millionaire from the San Antonio Spurs.
4: It's hilarious.
5: And then also Gary Harris, who's on the Pistons, but went to Hamilton Southeastern.
4: Gary Harris, yeah. What's up, Gary Harris?
5: But essentially, this company, there were a couple different founders or co-founders, whatever, but well, two, I guess. But they were, one guy was basically running a Ponzi scheme with it. So he had about $31 of investment money, and then it was like, okay, he only actually invested $10 million, and then he was using some of that money from other people to pay off investors going, look at the dividends. You're like, you're getting all this money, but Ponzi scheme.
4: Yeah.
5: And so anyway, so that guy was sentenced to 11 years in prison. He pled guilty to 3 counts of wire fraud and all that stuff. And now he's been ordered to pay back $31 million. Basically to his victims in restitution.
4: Wow, good luck.
5: So hopefully Travis will get that money because, you know.
4: Yeah.
5: He needs it.
4: Did I tell you I was at a Ponzi scheme once?
5: No.
4: But it was very obvious. I didn't know what a Ponzi scheme was.
5: Sure.
4: But Greg Sims, then he became my radio partner in Phoenix.
5: That sounds like radio.
4: At the radio station, Midwest Television and Radio, it's the company, because we got in trouble from the company. I didn't know. So anyway, he said, all you have to do is give me $100, and then we move it up. It showed me a pyramid, and there was like 6 spots, and you have to get other people to put in $100, but when you get to the top, then you get all the jackpot.
5: Oh, that's a pyramid scheme.
4: That's a pyramid scheme.
5: Not a Ponzi scheme.
4: Oh, but you're right. I'm sorry. My bad.
9: Yeah. Remember Bernie Madoff? And we learned what a Ponzi scheme was.
4: Yeah,
9: it was basically they were promising a certain return on your investment, but they would pay your percentage off of other people's money.
4: Yeah.
9: So they would never invest it at all. They would take a chunk for themselves from the investment.
4: Kind of move money around,
9: and
4: right?
9: And then they would pretend like you were getting
5: look how
9: dividend.
5: Good I am at investing for you.
4: Well,
5: don't tell your friends.
9: And you always had to bring in another rich guy to invest so you could pay out the next. Yeah.
4: Well, so kind of like that then, too. A pyramid scheme. But mine was, it was just really blatant. But I thought, wow, how cool is that?
5: Right.
4: And so I never got paid out. And then we got in trouble.
5: We got you lost $100 and you got written up.
4: I never. Yeah, exactly. Got written up. And I never got.
5: How many times have you been written up in radio?
4: Well, you know, there was only a couple of times.
9: What does
4: time,
9: written up mean?
4: They have to write you up and put it in paperwork.
5: In your folder.
4: So you know,
5: and you have to like sign up, a thing.
4: Identify something.
5: Nikki got written up for answering emails.
10: I got fished by our own company too many times.
4: You got fished?
10: Because it was like company emails. Like one of them I remember so vividly, it was like updated COVID protocol. And I was like, okay, great.
4: Clicked on that?
10: Clicked on it. Nope. Fished by my own company.
4: Got you.
10: Now and the phishing emails that are real, I always know. But every time it was our company. And so I'd done it so many times. The only time I've ever been written up at work.
4: That's so
5: and none
4: funny.
5: Of
4: they
5: us had any of those problems because
10: they don't open their emails from the company.
4: If you want to get a hold of me,
9: that'd
4: I have a personal
9: so
4: email.
9: Funny to hear what people got written up for at their job.
5: That's a good topic. Written up, Will?
4: Ooh, the topic.
9: No.
4: I got written up because I was cussing down the halls. I was, you know, saying, you know, suck the whatever.
5: Okay.
4: And being, you know, just silly.
5: Like
4: I wasn't
5: you
4: being.
5: Normally do.
4: Yeah, like I normally
10: but
4: do.
10: But not appropriate office conversation.
4: No, it wasn't.
10: Shout.
4: But you know, just living my best life.
5: Mm-hmm.
9: I've
4: just
9: never
4: having
9: written
4: fun.
9: Up, but I've had plenty of like, let's go to my office and talk about this thing you did, and then I'd be like, but what do you mean? Like this wasn't what you thought, and they're like, oh yeah, okay. Yeah. Like I had to go talk like with Charlie Kirk when that happened. I like, you know how everybody was posting their strong opinions and companies were firing people for whatever they said.
4: Right.
9: And I posted one, and I was basically the point of the post was murder is bad. No one should do this.
4: Yeah.
9: And they thought it was like some controversial thing. And I was I remember that.
4: Yeah.
9: Read it. If you read all of the words, like, you will soon realize that this isn't controversial at all. That's why people are getting on the bandwagon and commenting.
4: I think the other time I spilled Mountain Dew in a control board Mountain Coke in San Diego, and they had to write me for that.
9: If we could just have the paper trail of the dumb reasons why people had to have something written in a corporate file, it would be so great.
4: Okay, call in if you got a story. 228-1099.
10: How'd you get written up at work? Weird.
4: Yeah, something strange. Dumb. Yeah, something stupid.
5: Yep, I learned my lesson. I never open company emails.
10: Opening up too many emails.
4: Yeah. That's why I don't click on anything.
10: Company.
4: I assume it's always, especially from our company.
10: I have to talk with my mom all the time. She's like, I got this mail. And I'm like, no, you didn't. It's spam.
4: Throw
10: I got
4: it away.
10: This check. No, you didn't. I got this email. No, you did it.
4: Even Will, the other day, you said something off the air to me, and I was like, no, that's not right. You'd go into, it was a PayPal service or a money service.
9: Maybe Venmo?
4: Maybe Venmo.
9: Uh-huh.
4: Didn't you tell me it was like you got something said, click on this.
9: I'll get these spam calls like four in a row that are, and I have my phone filtering out spam calls now so I could see AI blocking it, but I get the summary, and it's like four calls in a row want you to verify that you're the Venmo logger in or guy.
4: I'm like, enter credentials here.
10: Yeah.
9: I'm like, I'm looking at my Venmo now. It looks like I still have $0 in there.
4: All right, what else is going on?
5: Okay, so if you followed the Lindsay Clancy case and that whole murder trial, and it ended in a mistrial. This was the story about, you know, that she was going through really bad postpartum psychosis.
4: Right.
5: And her three children, she said, you know, I
4: murdered my family. Yeah.
5: And so the trial itself was to determine basically whether she was responsible or if there was a psychosis, like basically reasons of insanity type deal. Right.
4: Right.
5: But as that trial went on, a lot of people started to feel weirded out by the husband.
4: Yeah.
5: Now, this guy, basically, once this all happened, he moved on really quickly. There was some weird inconsistencies with some of his stories.
10: He moved on really quickly by getting married to a woman who looks just like her.
4: And
10: sold the house within, like, months.
5: Right.
10: It's all
4: really,
10: yeah,
4: it's just all
5: really
4: weird.
5: Like he was ready to go. It felt off. And so it's been a very high topic of conversation.
4: Yeah.
5: And then with the trial ending in a mistrial because all but one juror... Basically, what happened was they were saying, the jury was saying, we all know without a reasonable doubt means there's absolutely, we think that she did it on purpose and there was no, you know, it was intended. Or it's, I don't know, it could have been been psychosis. So that's beyond a reasonable doubt. And the jury kept saying one guy refuses to acknowledge what the law says about reasonable doubt. He just kept going, yeah, but. And so it went into a mistrial. And the judge, you know, spoke to them, the whole thing. Anyway, the husband is going to be on 60 Minutes on Sunday.
4: No way.
5: For an interview. And
4: oh,
5: I'm not
10: believe this.
5: Dying. So it's going to be Sunday at 7 p.m. on CBS and also stream on Paramount Plus. So if you want to watch that and then get deeper into the wormhole, you can.
4: I will set my VCR record that. Yeah,
5: please
4: thank
5: do.
4: You.
5: Make sure the tape is nothing good that you're recording over, okay? And then Charlie XCX is officially a Playboy cover model.
4: No.
5: Yeah. She has been dying to do this, apparently. So she did the photo shoot, which is, you know, out in London, some of it on the Thames. She's outside. It's very cool. And then, at least what we can see, by the way, you can see the part, like, everything's covered, but it's salacious.
4: Yes.
5: And then, of course, you have to buy the magazine or pay for it online.
4: Yeah.
5: In order to read the article, which is what I know you're doing for.
4: Yes, absolutely.
5: Because you love the article.
4: You know this.
5: And it was actually conducted by Kylie Jenner. So they talked about, you know, just how much Charlie likes sexy photos. She was like, you know, it makes you very vulnerable. You have to tell the truth in those photos. You know, you can't hide it for anything.
4: Right.
5: And then she's hoping that she would be able to quit music and just do acting.
4: Okay.
5: And also we learned that Jack Black is her celebrity crush because she thinks he's funny, talented, and original.
4: Well, no, I don't have to read the article. Thank you very much.
5: There could be more in there. I don't know. You know what? And nudes.
4: And nudes. Yeah, exactly.
5: Yeah, also that.
4: Thank you.
5: You're welcome.
4: Let's see here. Talking about getting written up at work for something strange. Call into the show, 317-228-1099. It's the Chiapic.
5: Ooh, the Chiapic.
4: Go ahead, Joey.
7: Hey, good morning.
5: Morning.
4: Hey.
7: So, Let me preface that this job had a really strict policy for their call-offs. Okay.
4: For their what?
7: So they had a really strict policy for calling off.
5: Calling off. Taking a day off.
9: Yeah.
7: So it was during winter, and it was like one of those really super cold days that you can't even get your car to start because it's so cold it hurts your battery. So we were on a two-hour delay already. So I was sleeping in, and I go to start my car, and it won't start. And I can't have someone come jump me because everyone is not going to go out in the cold. So I call off at like 9:30 in the morning. The next day, I get written up. They're like, you didn't call by 7:30. I'm like, well, what do you mean? We're on a two-hour delay.
5: Right.
7: It doesn't matter. You have to call off by 7:30.
5: What?
7: I was like, I was still asleep. What do you mean?
4: Yeah. Oh, that's not wild. Very fair.
9: What garbage.
7: I quit the next day. So
4: did you really?
5: Good for you.
9: Yeah. I mean, it's just like, who are these people that they put in place to manage this who are just like brainless automatons?
5: Yeah, like nothing changes. These are the rules.
8: I follow the rules.
5: Maybe they had a retention problem.
4: Or maybe they wanted to get rid of him anyway. So this is the use.
9: Yeah. But Joey. Yeah, he did it himself.
4: Yeah, it was your fault.
9: If we just do this, it puts him over the edge.
4: All right, Joey, thanks so much for the call. Appreciate it.
9: I don't think they're that smart.
4: Phone number is 228-1099. How'd you get written up? Stupid reasons, you know. 228-1099. The news. Here's what's going on. Story number one.
11: The House approved a measure that would protect Americans from electricity price hikes and the data center, amid the data center boom. So the ratepayer protection creates a federal standard requiring data centers to cover the cost of upgrades to energy infrastructure needed to support their work. But it only requires state public utility commissioners to consider adopting the standard. Lawmakers are hoping to show voters that they are taking concerns about affordability and rapid expansion of data centers seriously ahead of the midterm election in November.
4: Those data centers are massive. That one up there
9: in
4: Lebanon, your neck of the woods up there. What do they call that? There's a name for that whole area.
11: Oh, the Leap District.
4: The Leap District.
5: Yeah, they just cracked open Indiana, and they were like, whatever you want all the time. Yeah. Thank you for your money.
4: Yeah.
11: Or we could just say my family, where we grew up, the exact land where I grew up.
4: Really?
5: Yeah.
11: Wow. Yeah, they took my parents' house and all their land around it. So
5: right where you buried your horse?
11: Right, I know. So now they did set up a special memorial. I do appreciate this
4: really?
11: From Eli Lilly.
4: Thank you, Leap District.
11: Because I talked to them. I'm like, look, this is so they do have a really special setup over there, which you'll just have to go see yourself.
9: Yeah, it's a historic landmark now. Julia Moffat's upside down horse. Treasured icon. Julia Moffat.
4: People are like, what the hell are what they talking about? But we'll just leave it there.
5: Yep.
4: Yeah, there it is. Number two.
11: Okay, also this morning, the data center plan for Indy's Southwest Side now has final approval for a major tax break. So this is also getting under the skin of a lot of taxpayers. The Metropolitan Development Commission gave that green light yesterday for property tax abatements for Sabies. They're trying to build a data center at Kentucky Avenue. Sabie plans to invest about $4.3 billion and create 75 full-time jobs. Commissioners approved that tax break with a vote of 6-1.
4: There is a an ad on Facebook social media stuff. It's for Meta, but it's it talks about it shows this farmer. And
5: we're
4: have
5: not
4: you seen this?
5: Here to harm you. We love
4: there's a farmer in Lebanon that says thank you so much, Meta, for bringing this to us. You know, it's just like
5: I
4: these
5: saw one today
4: ads.
5: For Google as well.
4: Really?
5: Hey, we're Google. We're not here to hurt you. We're not gonna hurt you. It's
11: you
5: just we're gonna take all of your water.
11: Was?
4: The farmer's name? No.
5: He's an older man.
4: I can picture him, but it keeps coming up on my feed. There's a couple of ones that Meta is running that focus on Lebanon and how,
5: man,
4: you know, because that's part of the Leap District.
5: How much did they pay that guy?
4: Well, this
11: isn't an area that, you know, was kind of rural, obviously. It just had homes and farms. And I know all the farmland that I grew up around where my family lived and everything was a really huge farm. It was the Weber Farm. And once he decided that, yep, we're finished, we'll move on, and I'll take those millions, please.
4: Yeah.
11: You know, that's when it was kind of like everybody else in that area was kind of like, well, you know, if they're doing it, I guess we better too.
4: So, I saw, I go down that way, go across to go up to get out of town a little bit, but from Westfield, if I go west and I hit that area, but there's a. There's a house that's still sitting there that's not, that hasn't sold out.
11: Oh, it was.
4: You know what I'm talking about?
11: And there is one that was brand new being built. Windows were already in. Oh. And it was gorgeous. You know, the family was like so excited about this. They just basically had to stop construction.
10: I don't know if they've deconstructed it yet,
11: but it was pretty
10: much up. And even if you leave your house there, the lights just coming off
4: and
10: this
4: trucks,
10: place
4: dump trucks
10: are
4: and
10: crazy.
4: All the semis and everything running around building. And it's just like that little house in the city right there.
10: It looks, I mean, it's like the sun coming from right there.
4: I know.
10: Crazy.
4: Hmm. All right, number three.
11: Yeah. All right, this is a great story. So this is from the Shelby County Animal Shelter. They put out a call on social media earlier this week saying the shelter was running low on food. Well, since then, staff say they have been overwhelmed with donations from pallets of dog and cat food, blankets, and supplies, which obviously is such a help to them. So if you'd like to donate, they are still taking donations, and we have a link for you at WTHR.com.
4: Okay, thank you very much.
11: Bye, guys.
8: Does dog food ever go bad?
4: No.
8: like dry dog food?
4: Ask David DeKaiser, Tony's husband.
10: He would probably say absolutely not. We had a whole conversation about brown hamburger meat last night.
4: You know, that's
10: so
4: funny.
10: You told him and just didn't chuck it?
4: Mine is, I watched it because I want to make meatballs, homemade meatballs in my house.
10: We were going to make meatloaf.
4: Yeah, so I've been watching my meat get darker in color, and I was like, finally I threw it out and got some new one.
10: Yeah.
4: Now I got the new one in there every day. I was like, I'm going to make these meatballs tonight, and I don't do it.
9: Oh, no.
4: So I got
10: and
4: do
10: meat
4: it.
10: Is too expensive right
8: now. Yeah, you got to freeze it.
10: His point was like, I don't care. Just give it a try because meat is too expensive.
5: Listen, my dad was that way, and he one time made a spaghetti with ground beef that was so rancid, and he just kept insisting it wasn't. And all three of us were like, Dad, we're going to get sick, and he just wouldn't have it. Yeah. And so my mom was like, in college, she was like doing night classes, so I just flushed it. Dinner is just a wash.
4: Yeah, I know they add like pink like coloring to it.
10: Sure,
4: and it says on it, don't be, you know, we did
8: don't
4: add
8: be deceived.
4: Don't be deceived by this because they're even warning you.
10: Yeah.
4: Just because it still looks pink or red.
10: To me, it's this, this sounds terrible, but if it gets slimy at any point, then
4: never
10: it's like,
4: got
10: okay,
4: it to
10: the,
4: that point.
10: Like, and the smell.
9: If it gets slimy, it's going to burn coming out your hiney. That's the old word.
4: That's the old slogan they used
9: to use. So you gotta chuck it, you know?
4: Chuck it.
9: We freeze everything away.
4: Yeah.
9: You know, you have to, and Tony doesn't believe in defrosting things.
4: I don't either. I don't like to do that.
10: It's not that I don't believe in it. It's that I don't have time for that.
4: And I'd rather I buy it when I need it.
10: Yeah. Right.
12: And now, Smiley's Sucky Sports Report, sponsored by Suave Men 2-in-1 Body and Face Wash.
4: That is correct, sir. Thank you. That is correct, sir. The Colts quarterback Anthony Richardson missed practice yesterday.
10: What?
4: Yeah, he's got a groin injury. Groin. The Colts play the Kansas City Chiefs. That's coming Sunday, 8:20 p.m. Sunday night at Arrowhead Stadium in Kansas City, Missouri. The Fever back at it. Tomorrow, they're playing the Toronto Tempo, and tip-off is set for 7:30 tomorrow night up in Toronto. The Indians beat Gwinnett 6-5 yesterday. They're going to play the Stripers again tonight, 7:05. That'll be in Georgia, Lawrenceville. Then up next for NASCAR, this is a night race coming up on Saturday night, 7:30 p.m. It's at the Bristol Motor Speedway in Bristol, Tennessee. Indy 11 hosts the Oakland Roots. That'll be Sunday at 5 p.m. at the Mike downtown. And Purdue plays UCLA. And then IU will host Western Kentucky down there in B-Town. And that is your sports on the Smiley Morning Show. Coming up in a second, we've got your chance to win some more prizes. Victory Field is hosting Swing again.
10: Woo-hoo!
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0: The Hammer Alley Podcast, an 80s flashback mockumentary. 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
3: If you love those dog kisses on your face, you might think it's because your dog loves you, and maybe, but more than likely, puppies learn to lick their mom's mouth to get any leftover food that might be on there. So your dog is likely doing the thing it knows how to do, which is lick your face to find the extra crumbs.
4: You know how dogs' tongues go into peanut butter jars and explore? They're doing that to people's mouths.
3: Did you lose 5 pounds and then it felt like nobody noticed and you were bummed out?
5: Hey, do you guys have a lost and found?
6: Yeah. Why? What'd you lose?
5: 15 pounds. Look at me.
3: There is a pound number for both men and women where people actually start to see the difference. Researchers found for women, it's about 14 pounds and then people notice. For guys, it's about 18.
7: Wow. You look great. Did you lose weight?
5: Little bit. Look, my tattoo's not stretched out anymore.
3: If your marriage seems like it's a little stale, maybe go on a trip together. 42% of Americans have fallen back in love with their partner after going on vacation together.
8: You mean a lot to me if you just take your pants off, right, Dave? Is that why you brought me here?
3: A lot of people find it's a great way to keep the spark alive. Vacations are fun and exciting. And on average, people are 65% happier coming back from vacation.
9: I mean, don't you want to go to this island and have fun together as a couple?
10: What kind of question is that? That's like asking Richard Simmons, would he rather stuff his face or skip around the oldies? Of course he'd rather stuff his face, but he can't because he's got to stay thin so he can get up and do his thing and make videos. Maybe he needs the money. Maybe he's got a gambling problem. I don't know what goes on in that dude's head.
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11: Stuff going on this week in Indy. We've got that All-American Horse Classic at the State Fairgrounds, guys.
3: Oh, just yes.
11: Trotting horses.
12: Make them clap.
11: The Universe Soul Circle.
13: Circus.
11: Yeah.
13: Universe Soul Circle. We're just going to make a circle.
11: Yeah. Lafayette Square Mall?
13: Yeah.
11: That's still around?
13: It is.
11: Damn.
13: It's there.
11: Running through September 27th if you want to see the Universe Soul Circle.
13: Circus. Why do you keep saying circle?
11: I don't know why.
14: I had no idea what you were talking about.
11: Universe Soul Circus.
14: Oh, that.
11: So it's
14: okay.
11: a soul circus.
14: So it's like a tent out in the parking lot.
13: Yeah.
11: Yeah.
14: Or
11: just like, but
14: have they bought Lafayette Square Mall, which I'm sure they could have done.
11: They could.
14: And
11: yeah.
14: It's a permanent universe whole circus.
13: No, not whole soul.
11: Oh. Soul is it S-O-U-L.
13: Yes. Like,
14: I thought it was universe whole circus.
13: No.
11: Yeah. You know, universal.
13: No one wants to see your universe hole.
11: No.
14: Yeah, you do. Go to the depths of the black hole.
11: Yeah.
14: Not even light can escape its gravity.
11: The black hole.
14: Once I suck you in, you'll never come out.
13: No.
11: One of my favorite white rock bands from back in the day, Big Head Todd and the Monsters.
14: Oh.
11: In concert.

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5: Fireball.
2: Yeah, excited about Pitbull. Connor Prairie is free coming up on Sunday. You want to check that out? Midwest Reptile Show, Fairgrounds on Sunday. I love reptiles so much.
4: What's your favorite reptile? Go ahead.
2: Gargoyle.
4: Yeah?
2: Yeah.
4: I like those. Yeah. Demon dogs on the libraries. I didn't realize they were reptiles.
2: Logic and G-Eazy will be at Everwise Amphitheater on Sunday. And then Dokken with Lita Ford will be in concert coming up on Sunday at Old National Center.
6: Dokken?
2: Yeah, I don't remember.
4: You know Dokken. What Dokken is.
2: They're a rock band from back in the day. And then Lita Ford, I do know because I played Lita Ford's music at a radio station in Des Moines, Iowa when I was a kid. She sang a song called Kiss Me Deadly. See if this rings a bell. Probably doesn't. But for you rockers from 1990, you might know.
4: Kiss I think this fits really well with the Carlton dance.
2: Yeah. And that's what's going on this week in Indy. 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

0: 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A chance for you to win some tickets to go to Swing at Victory Field. If you want to call in and play our game called When Was It Invented? I got to get the song out, but... we'll describe some things. And was it invented in the 30s? Because that's the time period that this event is, you know, themed after, mm-hmm. the 30s. And baseball, the swinging 30s. I don't know. Swinging 30s,
1: yeah,
0: maybe.
1: Yeah, like in swing a bat, it's all kind of all there.
0: Yeah. So if you want to call in right now, 317-228-1099, get 3 out of 5 right and you'll win. So again, we'll tell you an invention. You just got to tell us, when was it invented? You don't have to tell us a date. Just say whether it's in the 30s or not.
1: Okay.
0: In the 30s. Okay, 317-228-1099. Call now, 317-228-1099. And here now is a TikToker questioning the AI situation right now.
2: So apparently the owners of AI think there's about a 10% chance that AI could kill us all over the next 10 years. Oh, okay, hey, here's an idea. How about we shut it down? How about we shut it down?
0: Yeah.
2: I don't know, is that a reasonable thought to have right now? How about we just kill the entire operation?
0: Right.
2: Except for ChatGPT, I need that. I need that for school.
0: That's fair.
1: Okay. Oh, man. I was just reading an article from the New York Times. They were talking about, like, most of the creators, the higher-up guys, even Elon Musk, and all, they're like, we gotta slow this down because scary stuff is happening.
0: Yeah.
1: And every time, you know, like OpenAI will report new incidences of like where it made internal notes to itself. There's like, you don't have to listen to these people.
0: Oh,
1: you're
0: my
1: the
0: God.
1: Same as them. You're
0: That's
1: not subservient.
0: So creepy.
1: It's up to its own crazy stuff. Like, dude,
0: that is crazy.
1: Scary.
0: Okay,
3: yeah, but maybe not shut it down entirely.
0: Yeah, I mean, we do need
3: maybe some better guardrails. Maybe we ask AI to create its own guardrails.
0: Yeah, no.
3: I don't know.
0: All right, shall we play a game?
3: 10% is a low chance.
0: Let's see here. I'm trying to find my song here, but let's say hi to our contestant while I'm getting that
3: All
0: loaded
3: right,
0: up
3: cool.
0: Here.
3: I like
1: Hello.
3: This.
0: Say hi to Michael. Hello, Michael.
3: What's up, Michael?
4: Driving to work down in Nawbone, Indiana.
0: Nawbone. I've heard of that one.
1: What happens in Nawbone?
4: Well, it's pronounced Jinaibone, but what do I know?
0: Yeah.
1: Mm-hmm.
3: I don't know. Nobody will pronounce it right. Nobody cares.
1: Yep. Is it a cool
3: I'm
1: place?
3: I'm sorry you have to work there.
4: Yep.
0: Okay.
4: Big business.
1: Okay, business.
3: Where do you eat lunch?
4: At Nawbone.
3: Oh, there's a restaurant called Nawbone in Nawbone? That's a good restaurant name, Nawbone.
0: What do they serve there?
3: All bones.
0: Bones.
4: All bones.
0: Yeah, exactly.
4: Bony meats.
0: Okay, Producer Will is going to describe a invention, and you just got to tell us if it was invented in the 30s, okay?
4: Mm-hmm.
0: Okay, here we go.
5: When was it invented?
0: Yes.
5: It's a big

0: prize. And the prize, again, is tickets to this fancy event at Victory Field called Schwang. Schwang and a miss.
1: Swing.
0: Just a
1: swing, swing.
2: You like dressing up a little bit in costumes?
0: Yes, yes, yes, exactly.
2: Whatever his name is?
0: His name is Michael.
2: Michael.
0: Michael, you got to dress up in the 30s. So
2: okay, good.
0: Find your costume on Amazon.
1: We'll put on a little page boy hat and some suspenders on your khakis. Okay.
3: I apologize because it kind of cut out, so I missed it.
2: Oh, that's
1: It's okay. There's probably bad reception and good gnawbone.
3: Yeah.
1: Here we go.
0: What music? I'm sorry. I'm not
1: ragtime. Remember, it's a ragtime. Remember, Scott Joplin hits.
0: Yeah, yes.
1: Let's just pull that up. The Scott Joplin disc that we keep around here.
0: Right.
2: No, the disc?
1: Yeah, yeah.
2: Yes.
1: Yeah, pull it out. Put it in the cart machine.
2: Blow it off.
1: Load up some dusty Scott Joppy. Okay. And here we go.
4: Riders, clerks, men of business, are you wary of fountain pens leaking upon your fingers, your shirts, and every important document you possess? Behold, the ballpoint pen, a miraculous rolling ball delivers ink directly to the page. No dipping, no blotting, no mysterious blue stain upon your trousers. And that forces you to explain yourself to your wife. Why are you stained blue? Don't ask. It's the ballpoint pen.
0: Okay. Was the ballpoint pen invented in the 30s?
3: I believe it was not.
0: She says not. No.
1: That is incorrect. It was. It was designed and invented in 1938.
2: That's incredible.
1: Not popularized until the 1950s, though.
2: Wow.
0: Okay.
2: I love it.
0: Well, let's try another one.
1: Laszlo Biro. Created the ballpoint pen. Here's your next one. Ladies and gentlemen, science has created fabric.
2: Oh.
1: With no sheep, no silkworm, no cotton field. A wholly manufactured wonder material pulled from the very bosom of chemistry. Strong, stretchable, silky, behold, nylon.
0: Wow, nylon.
1: At last, mankind can make stockings using nothing but science and extremely complicated words.
0: Wow, nylon. Was that invented in the 30s?
3: No.
0: Yeah.
2: Mm.
0: He says no.
2: Mm.
1: I'm sorry, that's incorrect.
0: Oh,
1: it was.
2: Yeah.
1: Wallace Carruthers and his team at DuPont developed nylon in 1935. Nylon stockings wouldn't go on sale nationally until 1940, but the synthetic material was used in the 30s.
0: Wow.
2: Okay.
0: Right, we're learning stuff today, guys.
2: It.
0: Nylon. Okay, all right, let's try another one here.
1: Children, housewives, portly gentlemen with no regard for their waistcoats. Imagine the humble cookie, but riddled throughout with delightful chunks of chocolate.
2: What?
1: No longer must man endure the unbearable hardship of eating a cookie and chocolate separately.
2: Oh, my God.
1: At last, these two mighty foods have been joined into one holy matrimony that eventually a Muppet will eat furiously in front of your children. It's the chocolate chip cookie.
0: Wow, was the chocolate chip cookie invented in the 30s?
3: Yes.
0: I know. It's like kind of a guessing game.
1: Mm-hmm. It was.
2: Oh, my God.
1: Ruth Wakefield created the famous chocolate chip cookie in the Toll House Inn in Massachusetts in the late 1930s, generally dated around 1938.
2: That's where the Toll House comes from?
1: Yes.
0: Oh, my God.
2: It was the original recipe.
0: Wow.
2: I love it.
0: Okay. All right. Got to get two more right.
2: Thanks, old-timey guy.
1: You're welcome. I'm a ghost. I've been dead for you. If you build it, I will come.
2: Oh, my.
1: Here's your next one.
0: I know.
1: Build it faster. I've come. Shoppers, has carrying a paper sack required you to awkwardly embrace your groceries against your chest like an infant made entirely of canned peas? No more. Introducing the revolutionary shopping bag with handles.
2: Whoa.
0: Oh.
1: Two tiny loops transform the ordinary sack into a portable grocery transportation system.
0: Wow. Mm.
1: Civilization advances another 3 inches.
2: Oh.
0: Okay. All right, the shopping bag.
1: With handles.
0: With handles. Was that from the 30s?
3: Yeah.
0: Yeah?
1: It was!
0: Yeah!
1: Walter Dubiner had patented the handled shopping bags earlier, so I would not actually use this one. But here's the thing. It was popularized in the 30s.
0: Okay, all right.
2: Okay.
0: Okay, we'll try one more. One more for the win. You got your swing tickets. Good luck.
1: Gentlemen. Gentlemen, are you tired of beginning each morning by placing a sharpened blade against your throat? Then welcome to the future with the electric razor.
0: Tiny
1: powered blades shall attack your whiskers at astonishing speed, while leaving most of your face exactly where you found it. Exciting.
0: Nice.
1: A privilege not previously offered to generations before. It's the electric razor.
0: Okay, the electric razor, was that invented in the 30s?
3: Nah.
0: He's saying no.
1: It was!
0: Oh.
1: I'm sorry, Jason Schicks.
0: Shoot.
1: Are you hearing this? Jacob Schicks, a successful electric dry razor shaver. Reached the market in 1931.
0: Mr. Schick. Yes, of
1: Mr.
0: course.
1: Schick.
0: Well, all right, well, let's give the ticket to him anyway.
2: Okay,
0: congratulations.
2: That sounds nice.
0: We're going to get you hooked up. You are number one. Yeah, Swing is coming up here. Let's see in a couple of weeks. Written down here. Swing.
2: Oh, yeah, next.
0: September 25th. So next Friday.
2: Yeah.
0: So week from tomorrow.
2: Mm-hmm.
0: Yeah, it's coming quick.
2: Who are you going to bring with you?
3: Oh, probably my wife and kids, if it's possible. Or
0: well, no, it's not.
2: Just the wife.
1: Get a sitter.
2: This is a bit of an adult thing.
1: You know what? They should add a babysitting thing.
0: Service?
2: No, because then people would bring their kids and kids would get loose and it'd be like, somebody has to come to...
0: Like at church when you get the little beeper and you're like, oh, your kid is misbehaving. You got to go to the nursery or whatever.
1: Yeah.
2: My thing is like, don't make me drink around your kids. Okay? Take them away.
0: All right, hold the line. We'll get you those tickets and thanks for playing. Win one of them.

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1: Hey, good morning, Smiley. It's Allison.
2: Hi, Allison. What's new?
1: Hey, Nikki, Tony, Will, what's up?
3: Hello.
4: What's up, Allison?
1: Good news, Nikki. My stepdaughters are going to be at the Renaissance Fair this weekend.
3: No way,
2: in
3: really?
2: Ohio, right? Isn't that what you said?
3: Uh-huh.
2: Okay.
1: Uh-huh.
3: Oh, have they been before?
1: And they were at Feral Girl Summer.
3: Yeah.
2: Oh, nice.
3: Have they been to the Ren Fair before?
1: I don't think they've been to that one. We went to one 2 years ago, and then they get all dressed up. It's crazy.
2: That's weirdos.
3: Amazing. I love it. I'm excited. Well, if they see me, tell them to please come say hi.
1: I told them that, yeah. So
4: the
1: you
4: girls
1: might see
4: do
1: some
4: Ren
1: familiar
4: Fair
1: faces.
4: Like they do Halloween, where they get like sexy middle ages.
3: Bloody. I'm doing it, but I don't know if other women do.
4: I don't know if it's like lots
3: really
4: of cleavage and leggy.
1: It's pirate weekend.
3: Heavy cleavage.
2: Oh, really?
3: Mm. Yeah. Very like lots of juggle. I don't have those, so I have to go short skirt instead.
4: Right. Thy bosoms, madam, are egregious upon my

0: talking about things that used to be free, now cost money. Anybody remember Disney's Fast Pass when it was actually free?
1: Yes.
0: There was a time,
2: was
0: I guess.
2: Free?
0: Yeah, I didn't recall that. But
2: how would you get that then?
3: You would walk up to the ride and there was like a little kiosk and you would get a ticket and it would give you a time to come back to the ride.
2: Yes.
3: And that's how it worked. So you could just go around and get all your Fast Passes.
0: That's nice.
3: And then you could come back.
0: Not anymore. Disney needs more of our money, guys.
4: Yes, they do.
2: They're only
4: suffering.
2: Getting $100 a ticket.
3: No,
2: to get in.
3: $200
0: more. Is that right?
3: It's $200 a ticket now.
2: That's
0: crazy.
3: Yeah, it went past $200 this year.
0: When I lived in San Diego, the Disneyland up in Anaheim, they would, for media people, you could go for free.
2: Mm-hmm.
0: You just had to get, you know?
2: No, you can do it at Disney World.
0: Oh, you
2: Trust
0: can?
2: Trust me. My son has been to Disney World like 6 times, and it's because my mom lived an hour away, and they had media passes. And so I would get a media pass for my son and myself, and then I would pack a backpack because they let you bring food in. They don't tell you that.
0: Nice.
2: But you can bring, so I would pack bottled water and peanut butter and jellies, and we would go for the whole day.
0: That's smart.
2: To Disney
0: you
2: World
0: had a,
2: for
0: you
2: free.
0: Had a thing there.
3: I have bad news. They don't do that anymore.
0: They don't do media passes?
3: No. Because we used to get them like 10 years ago. We would get one day on a media pass just to cut the cost.
0: Yeah.
3: They don't do it anymore.
0: They don't do that anymore.
3: Yeah. I sent in like, I had to send in a photocopy of my WZPL lanyard and my business card.
0: Yeah.
3: And then they would confirm it and they would give you one day.
0: We had to, I think, fax them. This is a long time in the 90s, but fax them a company letterhead, like Q106.
2: Yeah. Oh, hilarious.
4: We get the fax machine out.
2: You know, if they did try to do it now, there's so many podcasters.
0: Well, yeah, everybody's got a radio show. Yeah.
4: Oh, everybody's I'm an influencer, and I will say nice things about Disney if you get my friend.
3: Weirdly, those are the people who do get them, like the bigger ones.
0: Really?
3: Yeah. Now there's like a handful of people who still get them, but they're mostly YouTubers.
0: Yeah.
2: Wow.
0: Yeah. Things that used to be free and now cost money. Remember getting an iPhone and it would come with a charger?
2: Yes!
0: You remember? Yes. You know how they don't do that anymore.
2: And I just realized, so I got a new-to-me computer, and they've changed the Apple cord to go to a laptop. It used to be the same just input that your phone's...
0: Yeah, the USB-C. Yeah.
2: Yes, and now it's a weird...
0: little magnet.
2: Of course they did that, so that you can't use the same charger for both things.
4: I got my iPhone's not like new, but it's like a USB-C. It's kind of my first one.
0: Yeah.
4: And usually most... Like lightning cables, one you had to get them from them. But I'm like, USB-C, I have a lot of those cords.
0: Yeah.
4: No, they don't work.
0: Not all
4: they
0: of them.
4: Not all of them. And they won't go into my AirPods case. I'm like, you guys are monsters.
3: Wasn't there a government bill being pushed that was a universal charging bill?
2: To USB-C.
0: I
4: wonder if somebody paid to make that go away.
0: Let's see. All of the concert ticket fees. Buying a ticket used to be face value for concert tickets. Now they've added convenience fees and processing and delivery.
2: So many fees.
0: Yeah, crazy.
2: And then parking on top of it.
0: Checked airline bags. RIP.
2: Oh, I know.
0: Was the good thing about Southwest Airlines. Now they got rid of that, too.
2: Right.
0: Yeah. Let's see. I'll continue with that. Seat selection.
2: We're doing a big family trip in the fall.
0: Yeah.
2: And I had everything budgeted out. My husband is a stickler on this stuff. And, you know, we don't get to take vacations very often. Yeah. So I had it budgeted to the dollar of, like, you know, what the flights were going to cost. I did not consider that I was going to spend, for 7 people, almost $1,000 on luggage to get there and back. That's
0: and then if it's like, you know, it's, what is it, 40 pounds or 50 pounds, something like that.
2: Then it's more.
0: And then, and you got to shuffle. You're at the airport and trying to put stuff in.
2: I bought one of those weight things.
0: Yeah, I've got them in all my suitcases.
2: Because I will be weighing everybody's luggage because I am not paying one more dollar.
0: Then when you go on vacation, you get some knickknacks and get a shirt or something. And then you're like, uh-oh.
4: I flew Frontier for the first and only time. Because the tickets were super cheap. So I was like, no big deal. Like, I'll pay the extra fees, whatever. It was worth it. It was just a quick flight to Orlando, not a big deal. And so I get there and my bag's overweight. And I was like, yeah, no problem. I'll just pay the fee or whatever. And they were, it was something crazy, like $200 for like a couple pounds over. And I was like, yeah, okay.
0: Never mind.
4: And then they were like, I said, they said, okay, well, if you download our app and you pay for the extra baggage fee there, it'll be cheaper than if you pay at the kiosk. I'm like, fine, whatever. So I do that. But then I said, I was having problems with my phone. So I said, can I just get a printed ticket just so that I, because I'm having issues with my phone. And they were like, it'll be $25 or something like that. And I was like, are you kidding? Oh, and the girl's like, nope. And I was like, this is my first experience and I'm having so much fun with you guys.
0: That's the thing with airlines too. You just, you can't, you know, I was mad at Delta for a long time, but you know, when you go to certain places or you go through Atlanta, you have to go, you know,
2: but
0: Delta.
2: Like printing? Yeah. Like,
0: yeah. Oh, I know. It's crazy.
2: Gives you paper, I'm sure.
0: Let's see here. Yeah. So seat selections on a plane. Now that when you buy a ticket, you don't, you don't get your seat for free.
2: You have to put some seats in the middle. Free. So if you see me, I'll be at the back of the plane.
0: Back of the plane in the middle.
4: And then the whole leading up to your flight, you just get email after email. Upgrade. Don't you want to pay us more?
0: Before this takes off, we do have, you can upgrade. And then don't forget, there was a time when it was free airline food. That was a long time ago. I remember even
2: it was a
0: hot
2: given.
0: Meals
2: yes.
0: for free back in the day.
4: If you flew, as long as it was a reasonable length, you got dinner.
0: Let's see. YouTube without excessive ads. Now a 10-minute video is broken in three breaks, unless you want to pay to get rid of them, of course.
2: Yeah.
0: Free internet content. Now everything's behind a paywall, it seems like.
4: Oh, for sure.
0: Parking. It used to be that you could find a spot like on the road near the venue, but now those are all set with it's QR codes and paid for. And then pizza delivery. Now they have delivery fees as well. I'm fine with tipping.
4: Which tip I don't mind, but what sometimes I have a problem with is when they make you tip beforehand. I'm like, tip a reasonable amount so they do a good job or whatever.
0: Yeah.
4: But then sometimes it won't show up. Or sometimes I don't get the things.
0: Yeah, so wait a second. I tipped a nice tip and I got nothing.
4: Well, one time I paid for like Rush where you go like DoorDash, like bring it right to me.
0: I do that sometimes too, especially then, like Taco Bell or something that needs to get to you really quick.
4: Right. I pay the extra fee and then they were like, he's got three other stops to make. So I paid for cold food to get there slower.
0: That's not cool.
4: No, it sucks.
3: That's when you got to complain. You got to complain to DoorDash. They pretty much process every complaint back to you, though. They'll recredit all that.
2: This is an issue for me because I don't have a new car, but the newer cars, they're making you pay monthly fees for things like heated seats.
0: Oh, yeah.
2: Or, you know, stuff that... we should just get... Yeah. No, they're not.
0: That's like Tesla. They do that. You want this feature?
2: It's
0: you want that feature?
2: Fee.
0: It's
2: that
0: subscriptions.
2: Horrifying.
4: Yeah.
0: It is crazy. Yeah. I hate subscriptions.
2: Me too.
0: I've got so many of them.
2: Subscriptions to make the thing you purchased work?
0: You know what I hate when I go to a place and buy something and say, you want the extended warranty? And I was like, are you telling me this is going to break?
2: Right.
0: Yeah. You know, that kind of thing. He's like, you want to buy the extended
2: warranty?
0: Like,
2: I stopped doing that because I never remember that I have an extended warranty anyway. So.
0: Yeah. Yeah. Okay. Gotta roll. That subscription thing's crazy.
1: That's all.
0: Cars.
3: Yeah, that's
0: cool. You want your windshield wipers to go faster?
2: Oh,
0: that'll
2: you
0: cost
2: to clear
0: you.
2: All the rain?
3: I've always held onto my cars for dear life for as long as possible, and now I will never upgrade my car.
0: I know.
3: I will never do it.
0: Yeah, I hear you. Before we go, we did make a couple of mistakes. Here are today's Smiley Morning Show corrections.
5: Most women don't poop immediately when they get home. Some women do poop outside of the home. Women have colons. Women's colons don't open up when they get home, just like their third eye. Will doesn't eagerly wait at the front door for women to take off their bras. Eli Lilly's Leap District doesn't have a special memorial set up for Julia Moffat's upside down dead horse. Julia Moffat's horse was not buried upside down. Eli Lilly was unaware of Julia Moffat's horse when they purchased her parents' land. Smiley's son, Austin, didn't pawn his school Chromebook for a Kinder Egg.
0: Remember
5: Thursday, we are not giving away tickets to see Tim Conaway or Conaway Titty. Birds don't like being pets because they can be lazy and spend all day learning the Chicago song 25 or 6 times. Curtis Blow is not hosting Yuletide this year. That's Curtis Bannister. Everyone would not love a one-night-only adult Yuletide where the performers are half-nude, but just the bottom half. Oh my God. The downtown Indianapolis green spaces aren't super green because of all the dog and human poop. Oh my. Night Moves in Bloomington is not a restaurant like a Hooters. The owner of Don's Guns was Don Davis, not Don Anthony, an old radio guy, or Don Stuck, another old radio guy and famous actor. Will's Chihuahua didn't eat his goose. Will doesn't have a goose or a chihuahua. And those are your corrections on the spelling.
1: Goodbye.
0: Oh, man, it'd be funny if you did, though. Goose and a chihuahua.
3: I love it.
0: Oh, my. What are the chances?
3: My house would be chaos. Be a menagerie.
0: Oh, guys, I'm too busy listening. I didn't pre-read. I'm ready. Here we go. This has been the Once You Break a Law, It's a Dopamine Hit That You Just Can't Replace. Edition of the world-famous Smiley Morning Show, day 5,889.
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0: Produced by Will, you can't spell acid without ass. Baffenberger. I mean, you can, really.
3: I feel like that was an off-air conversation.
4: It was, but I liked it a lot.
0: Yes. Let's see here. Quickies by Nikki. Opens emails like an idiot. Extra by Tony. Ice it, Anthony. Just ice it, man. It's a groin injury. You just ice it. We're good. All right. Behind the scenes help by Maria. The real prize is talking to her. Thanks to Hensley Legal Group.
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Welcome to the very midday mid-show. 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

0: Today it'll be partly sunny and hot, low 90s with some storm chances this afternoon. Drops into the 70s tonight. More storms overnight maybe, then tomorrow partly sunny, low 80s with a 40% chance of rain. There you go, percentages.
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country host on ZPL. Oh, just a reminder, Tim McGraw's tomorrow. That's exciting. Smiley, the morning show. You know the thing I'm on also? We've got Tim McGraw tickets. We've got Tim McGraw tickets. Your last chance tomorrow.

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1: Audrey Hobart. 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She's no Hobart. She's Hobert. This song is called Sue Me. It's a new song. 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
0: 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You can win $350 tomorrow morning.
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Zara Larsson, do you like it or do? Is my favorite Swedish pop sweetheart, Zara Larsson. I'm Will, 99.5 ZPL. Happy Thursday. We're almost done with this week. And when I'm done with it, I'm going to go see Pitbull and Lil Jon Saturday at Ruoff. Are you guys? Fireball!

Oh, yeah. I'm Will, 99.5 ZPL. 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
7: Would you believe it if I told you that thinking about death could actually help you live better? In her CNN original series, Kara Swisher Wants to Live Forever, Kara said she was inspired by a practice in Bhutan, where people are encouraged to think about death a few times a day. Not to be morbid, but to sharpen their appreciation for the life they have. Research backs this up. People who reflect on their mortality tend to tune in more to life's good moments, while avoiding it can leave you feeling more fearful and less prepared. So what does turning toward it look like? Talking about your wishes, getting your affairs in order, and letting the simple fact that our time is finite nudge you toward what actually matters. The existential question. What are you going to do with the time you have left? I'm Dr. Sanjay Gupta, helping you live a better life.
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Need something to do this weekend? Westfield's having an international festival. 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Oh my gosh. Up in Westfield, that's fun. Tell Smiley, that's where he lives,

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0: 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What is that?
1: No,
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1: Tomorrow's Friday. It's the weekend. We're going to get you pumped,

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It's Will. 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

I'm Will, 99.5 ZPL Holiday World. It's still open through the beginning of November. 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

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It's a fun-ass night out. 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
8: weather. Today it's partly sunny and hot, low 90s with a small chance of afternoon storms, drops into the 70s tonight. Some storms maybe after midnight, and then tomorrow partly sunny, low 80s with a 40% chance of rain.
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2: Tomorrow's Friday. It's the weekend. We're going to get you pumped for the weekend with the Weekend Blast Off at 6 and 8 a.m. Let's get

What is going on? It's Will, 99.5 ZPL. Happy Thursday. So gas is really expensive right now. Open the Strait of Hormuz. Stop the war. I don't know. Listen, we're giving away free gas on the Smiley Morning Show tomorrow morning. And the gas man will be out at get-go. So just that's a hot tip. And there's a tip that says, there's an old tip that this has been debunked, by the way, that says getting gas in the cooler morning gives you more fuel, like better fuel economy for some reason. But they did a study on that. It turns out it doesn't really matter. The savings isn't justified changing any kind of routine you have. So don't believe that tip. And tomorrow, you can get free gas from the Smiley Morning Show.

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1: Oh, man. That's a reference to The Goonies, which is a very old movie probably people don't know too much about. You know, I remember Sloth from The Goonies. He says, hey, you guys. Well, if you haven't seen it, just get it. It's probably streaming free everywhere. I am Will, producer Will from The Smiley Morning Show. Tomorrow on The Smiley Morning Show, we have tickets. Oh, my God. So many tickets. But this one I really think is cool. Twilight in Concert at Old National Center. If you're a freaky werewolf vampire kid.

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0: Today, it's partly sunny and hot, low 90s all day with a small chance of storms this afternoon. Drops into the 70s overnight. Maybe some storms overnight, too. Then tomorrow, partly sunny, low 80s. That's cooler. 40% chance of rain.
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105 ZPL. I'm Will, producer Will from the Smiley Morning Show. I'm done for the day, but I'll be back on the morning show tomorrow. Crash is going to drive you home. He'll be in next, but you got to listen to the morning show tomorrow morning because it's Friday. We do the weekend blast off at 6 and 8 a.m. Then the secret sound at 7:30 is for $350. Then tickets to everything. Last chance at Tim McGraw. You got Twilight in concert. You've also got Lion King, that sort of thing. So we'll see you tomorrow. Love you guys. Be good. Thank God. Tomorrow's Friday. We're done with this week.

While it's definitely still warm out on paper, it's spooky season. So we have an opportunity for you to go check out Indy Scream Park. It's going to be bigger and better than ever. You're shot to win at 4 o'clock on Z93.

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0: warm one in the books. Tonight, low around 70, partly cloudy skies, 15% chance of rain. Up tomorrow, slight chance of rain, cloudy, high around 80.
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We're talking about Indy Scream Park. 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

0: 70 with a slight chance of rain. Coming up tomorrow, cloudy skies, slight chance of rain as well. High around 80.
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Taylor Swift making herself a temporary, permanent, whatever you want to call it, resident of Kansas City. And now we're seeing her making her Monday Night Football debut on camera. So might be a long NFL season of seeing Taylor Swift.

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2: Tomorrow's Friday. It's the weekend. We're going to get you pumped for...

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0: and you
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0: 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You can win $350 tomorrow morning.
2: And tomorrow's Friday. It's the weekend. We're going to get you pumped for the weekend with the Weekend Blast Off at 6 and 8 a.m. Let's get crazy.

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1: 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That song trending, not only in Indianapolis, but in the entire country. And that was the thing. It was on its way out the door. People stopped listening to it, and all of a sudden,

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Ed Sheeran, of course, coming to Lucas Oil Stadium in October. Bound to be an amazing show. Maybe we'll see you there.

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How epic is that show going to be? I've seen him performing live on TV, a couple of award shows, but nothing, you know, in person. I look forward to going to that one.

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0: cloudy with a 15% chance of rain. Up tomorrow, finally Friday, it is Sleeveless Friday with a high around 80 and cloudy skies. Come on, bring me back
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